0: AC/DC with TNT on Steve Gorman Rocks, a perfectly fitting song as we are rolling through a heat wave wherever you are listening to my voice right now. It's probably hotter than you wish it was, probably hotter than anyone would think it should be. I'm in Minnesota. Man, it's in the mid-90s with humidity all week long. I moved my daughter down to Texas last week. Absolutely cooking in Austin all week long. But beyond the heat, when I hear TNT, actually, anytime I hear AC/DC, I think to myself, I've never said they were my favorite band. I've never thought AC/DC is my favorite band. But then again, I've never heard AC/DC and not wanted to hear the whole song. I've never had them come on the radio or my stereo in any capacity, in any context, at any moment, and not been like, ooh, yeah, turn that up. If that's the framework for who's your favorite band, I might have been doing this wrong up until today. Till right now, I'm just realizing there's never been a moment when AC/DC wasn't the right song at the right time. I got to rethink my favorite band of all time list. I mean, seriously, it might just be AC/DC. 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

Aerosmith with Sweet Emotion from Toys in the Attic. We're going to get into the Wayback Machine, looking back on the music from a great year, at least in my life. We're going to get that started off after we hear from Def Leppard. This is Rocket.

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0: Whatever, Steve's a rock star. He's played with Aerosmith, AC/DC, Metallica, blah, blah, blah, boring. But have you heard his impression of Steven Tyler?
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18: We talk a lot here about ultra-processed foods and the many ways in which they can negatively impact your health. They've been linked to weight gain, obesity, type 2 diabetes, cardiovascular disease, even cancer. And now a new study out of UCSF found that high ultra-processed food intake was associated with something called intramuscular fat, which is exactly what it sounds like. That's fat inside your muscles, which can cause them to become weaker. Now, in this particular study, the researchers noticed more wear and tear and pain in people's knees because of weakened thigh muscles. Cutting back on ultra-processed foods isn't easy. The CDC estimates at least half the calories in our diet come from ultra-processed foods. But if you're looking to eat cleaner, cutting out sugar-sweetened beverages, that may be the best number one thing you can do to try and get started. I'm Dr. Sanjay Gupta, helping you live a better life.
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0: Cyclosporiasis is terrifying, Danny. It is categorized by severe stomach issues, explosive diarrhea, loss of appetite, stomach cramps, and it is because of a parasite called Cyclospora.
1: What do they have to scare us about now?
0: That's the new thing.
1: Okay.
0: They want you to wash your fruits and vegetables.
1: We have to tell people to do this?
0: Oh, the look on you, the way you looked around is like, oh, ooh, I guess I need to get on top of that.
1: No, I just thought we have to tell people to do that.
0: We stopped by and had lunch one day last week. I was with my oldest son, and we go up to the counter at Wayback Burger on Germantown Parkway, and he's like, yeah, let me get blah, blah, blah, blah, blah, but no tomato or lettuce. And then he went in and told the clerk all about this parasite. And he goes, I ain't trying to get that, you know, blah, blah, blah, blah, blah. And he didn't want lettuce or tomato on his burger. I walked up and said, let me have that. And can I have double parasites? He was like, why would you do that? I was like, I don't know, I thought it was funny. Why would you go into a long dissertation to the clerk at the restaurant?
1: Like she cares.
0: Right, exactly. Didn't give a flying rip. But hey, now they know about cyclosporiasis. And so do you.
1: I don't need explosive diarrhea.
0: I don't think I've ever heard anybody say, you know what I'd like? You know what I haven't had in a while? You know what would really hit the spot right now? Explosive diarrhea.
1: Why not?
0: That'd be fun.
1: It's like I'm one diarrhea away from my goal weight.
0: Right. I'm one good parasite away. One good parasite away from...
1: People would probably do that too.
0: Oh, I'm sure they have. I mean, you've heard of like people like intentionally ingesting tapeworms. Just...
1: When all else fails.
0: Oh, that hits the spot. Ooh, that was a good one. Oh, that went from deep within. Feel the ground shake as the Aftershock Festival strikes Sacramento this October.
1: Yep, it's the West Coast's biggest rock, punk, and metal takeover featuring legends and favorites like My Chemical Romance,
0: Tool,
1: Limp Bizkit,
0: Queens of the Stone Age,
1: The Offspring,
0: Pierce the Veil, Sublime, and more.
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13: When you need your body to perform, but some of your muscles are having trouble, other muscles can sometimes help compensate. This is a great thing short term, but long term it can lead to serious and even chronic aches and pains. So if you've got nagging stiffness or irritation somewhere, don't push through it. Try to figure out why it's happening and how you can correct it. Strength and conditioning specialist Dana Santa says, performing exercises at a deliberate tempo makes it easier to notice when the wrong muscles are taking over, and also gives the intended muscles a chance to engage before that compensation kicks in. Dana suggests that starting with primary movement patterns such as squatting, hinging, pushing, pulling, rotating, and core can help make compensation easiest to identify and to address. I'm Dr. Sanjay Gupta, helping you live a better life.
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0: The World Cup is still happening.
1: It is. We've got four teams: France, Spain, England, and Argentina.
0: And they will play Tuesday and Wednesday. France and Spain on Tuesday, England and Argentina on Wednesday. And then this time next week, we'll know who won the World Cup. So there's that.
1: I'm going to go for, I'm going to say it's Messi.
0: You think Messi's going to, you think Argentina's going to win it all, huh?
1: I think it's just Messi.
0: But just by himself, they're just going to give it to him.
1: I think the World Cup is just Messi.
0: It's Messi.
1: It's messy.
0: I like what you did there.
1: Yeah.
0: Like what you did there.
1: Piers Morgan is not happy at all. Apparently, the whole world is against Messi right now. I never knew I'd like Ronaldo more than I like Messi. But it looks to me, when I watch Messi play, I might as well be watching LeBron James.
0: Just the LeBron of soccer, with the way the flopping and the flipping and the...
1: And they always go to his advantage. And I think if that's true, and they leave these small nations to not make it, so they can have more people watch it, then you should have kept Norway in there.
0: Right? Norway was the best.
1: But you saw what his players did to him, his teammates.
0: Yeah.
1: I mean, in my opinion, they're jealous of Haaland, Haaland. And so they wouldn't even pass him the ball.
0: Right, right, right. That's crazy. So there was a poll that they did, and they asked people if they believed you could score a goal against a professional goalkeeper, specifically by converting a penalty kick. 28% of people they asked said that they could. 43% of Gen Zers said they could beat a World Cup goalie.
1: Y'all are crazy.
0: 37% of millennials said they could beat a World Cup goalie. 26% of Gen Xers said they could. And 12% of baby boomers are held on to a hope and a prayer that think they could beat a professional goalie in a penalty kick.
1: I bet you couldn't even kick a ball.
0: I wouldn't even try. You'd have to be, I guess I would try to kick a ball against a professional goalie, but there is no way I could direct the kick so that the ball would go where I wanted it to go.
1: You know how long the goal is?
0: No.
1: 24 feet. You
0: wow.
1: got one guy guarding 24 feet.
0: I may have a chance then.
1: You may have a chance.
0: May have a chance. Just give it one good kick. In a separate poll, people said they would definitely or probably score if they were called in for a penalty kick in a World Cup match. On the flip side...
1: What is wrong with... There's no way...
0: More than half said they would definitely or probably not score.
1: Well, I'm in that half.
0: Yeah, I mean,
1: come
0: I
1: on.
0: Think I am too. I just don't think it's...
1: I think everyone should be.
0: That's like saying you could complete a pass to a, you know...
1: A running back.
0: Right. Or you can
1: a receiver, whatever.
0: You could complete a 30-yard pass in an NFL game. Ain't happening, brother.
1: No.
0: Hey, you're an electrician. You're not kicking a soccer ball or throwing a football. It's just not going to happen. And I want to shout out especially to the 6% of women that were 65 and older who said they could convert that kick. Hey, come on, Mimo. Let's do this.
1: Take your mom and my mom and imagine them taking a soccer ball. I think they'd trip before they even get to the ball.
0: My mom wouldn't leave the house. She would just say, no, I'm not doing that.
1: Yeah, but no.
0: I'd like to see her just kick the ball.
1: It'd be like that kid, God, it was an old video where he cannot kick the ball and he ends up falling down and just with frustration. Yeah, I don't think half... I wonder if the poll was with any people with any athletic ability.
0: Well, best I could tell, they just asked people. I don't know.
1: Yeah, because if they had some athletic ability, then maybe. But most people I see, they don't know their left foot from the right foot.
0: Right. I'm with you.
1: And they're going to try and kick a ball? No.
0: Just leg it. Just leg it.
1: What's his name doesn't still live here? I'd set that up right now.
0: The goalie?
1: Yeah. Tim Howard.
0: Yeah, Tim.
1: Gosh, Tim, if you ever come back to visit, let us know. We got a game we're going to play.
0: From the 2026 FIFA World Cup 3 years later.
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3: 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I'm Michael Higgins with your total traffic.
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12: If I were to ask you what makes for a good night's sleep, you'd probably say a dark, quiet room, not too many things on your mind. But every night when you go to get some Z's, how often do you really think about the temperature in your bedroom? Temperature may be one of the most underappreciated factors in sleep. That's according to the Senior Vice President of Research and Scientific Affairs at the National Sleep Foundation. We often hear about lights and screens and stress, but even modest changes in temperature and airflow can influence both how quickly you fall asleep and how deeply you stay asleep. Most experts will recommend a room temperature of 60 to 67 degrees Fahrenheit. You might also experiment with your sheets and what you actually wear to bed. Play around a bit and see what improves your sleep. You might be delightfully surprised. I'm Dr. Sanjay Gupta, helping you live a better life.
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2: Okay, so it's plant-based protein. I can't even talk today. I'm on vacation for a week, come back and can't even talk.
1: Pea protein, because that's what we all need.
2: When I think I need some protein, I go straight to the peas. Every single time.
1: What are we going to do with all this protein? My kids are already taller than me.
2: Right?
1: They're barely teenagers.
2: We're going to be jacked. Like the whole world is good.
1: Holland, Holland, Holland, Holland.
2: Those videos. That's what we're all going to be looking like.
1: Holland.
2: Except we're all going to be, none of us are working out, so it's just going to be flab.
1: I mean, I don't know how much protein am I supposed to have a day?
2: You know, I don't know that. I don't know the answer to that. But it ought to be pretty easy to get your daily allowance of protein with as much protein as inside. I mean, they got protein water now. Power mac and cheese. I think they added protein to Fireball. Like, it's so much.
1: It's in vodka now.
2: Right, so much protein.
1: Yeah, these liquor stores are saying this younger generation isn't drinking and it's hurting them. Put some protein in it.
2: Right.
1: And they'll be jacked. They won't be able to open, close the doors. Everybody will be lined up.
2: So you're supposed to have 1 to 2 to 1 to 6 grams of protein per kilogram of body weight. For a 150-pound person, it's about 110 grams of protein a day. 80 to 110.
1: Well, see, this is what I love about AI. You know what mine says? 56 grams per 150-pound person.
2: So 56 grams or 80 to 110. That's a big difference in two people's Google searches.
1: It really is. 1 gram per pound.
2: Okay,
1: how are they going to say that in the same sentence?
2: Mine says per kilogram of body weight, so that's about, mine says half a gram per pound.
1: Oh, look, they've got a calculator for us.
2: Oh, good. Oh, good, a protein calculator.
1: All right, I will put my age in, 48, female, 5, I'm shrinking to 2. My weight does not need to be discussed.
2: I hear you.
1: No, I'm 115.
2: 115 grams?
1: 115 pounds.
2: Oh.
1: I calculated it.

0: Now what?
1: Does it tell you how much protein you're supposed to have per day?
0: 46 needed grams per day. That's okay.
1: All right. And then there's what, 17 grams in the mac and cheese?
0: Yeah.
1: So you only need 4 boxes of mac and cheese?
0: And that's what I'm saying. If we're putting protein into everything, then aren't we going to over-protein ourselves?
1: That's what I was thinking when we talked about it in the past, is that people, are, if you could OD on protein, people would be ODing on protein.
0: Put it in the vodka.
1: Anyway.

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1: They didn't have time for this.
0: And Country Court.
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3: We're going to call on Tyrone. Tyrone's in the promotions department here at 98.1 The Max. He's black, we're white, and we talk about stuff.
4: Yes.
3: But just it's an open line of communication around here.
4: Mm-hmm.
3: Open line of communication. Tyrone, do you think you could kick a penalty kick at the World Cup?
4: Double hockey six, no.
3: Okay.
4: No, I tried to kick the ball straight down the line. It just went every kind of way the other day. So I'm like, nah, I ain't going to try that.
3: Yeah, I don't think I would be able to get it to go in any given direction.
4: Right.
3: It's just going to go where it goes.
4: I'm like, that's a lot of work. There's a lot of mechanics that go into doing all that. And I'm like, nah, I'm going to leave it to the pros.
5: I could definitely kick it in the goal if the goal was open. No question about it.
4: With nobody being there.
5: Yeah.
4: Okay.
5: But I couldn't get it past the goalie.
3: It depends on how far away it is for me. The closer, the better.
4: Yeah. Yeah, exactly. The closer, the better. My son played soccer, and he was like, last 2 years, and he was like, Dad, I think I'm going to change my career. I'm like, your career?
3: Well, what's his career now?
4: A stay-at-home dad. Yeah, right now, he's like, yeah, I think I'm going to just chill out for the summertime. I'm like, oh, you think? Like, okay, cool. But I got a question for y'all.
3: Okay.
4: So I was wondering, when y'all make y'all kids, I don't know if y'all do this, you know, make lunch for your kids or anything like that. But when y'all cutting their sandwiches and y'all cut them, why do y'all cut them? Why y'all just don't leave them just a full sandwich? Why do you cut it?
3: To make it easy for small hands.
4: Is it for small hands? Because I was wondering, like, because I'm thinking to myself, like, it don't add no extra seasoning because it's cut.
3: No, it doesn't. Does that make it taste any better?
4: It taste any better, you know.
3: You know, a lot of times when you cut a sandwich, like especially if you've got like chili or soup or something you're going to dip, it makes it a little easier to handle.
4: Yeah, I understand that. But I'm like, when you don't have that.
3: No, when you don't have it. That's a great question, actually.
5: Your sandwiches aren't cut.
3: No, I don't cut mine.
5: Yeah. Why do we cut sandwiches? I don't know.
4: Yeah, like why do you cut sandwiches?
5: I seem to cut them if they're on the plate, but if they go in a bag, I don't know that I cut them.
3: Right.
5: Because it's tough to get them in a bag.
4: But why do you cut them even if they're on a plate? Because, you know, you can't just pick it up and...
5: Not with one hand.
4: What kind of sandwich you got?
3: A big old honking sandwich.
4: They were like,
5: you got probably a bigger hand. You can pick up a sandwich with one hand?
4: Yeah, I'm not talking about a burger. I'm talking about a sandwich. Like, you know, two white pieces of bread, some bologna, whatever, you know. One condiment.
3: Maybe some cheese.
5: Yeah, right. I don't know. I don't know why we cut. Now, I will tell you, I will cut them if it's a dipping situation.
3: Right.
5: You just got to fit around the bowl.
4: Right, I understand.
5: On the plate.
4: Right.
5: Because it goes plate, bowl, sandwich.
4: Mm-hmm. So you're just trying to make it cute. Like, she like,
5: yeah, I'm not making it cute. I got to make it work.
3: It's functional. Right.
4: Yeah. Yeah.
3: You sandwich say, around it there.
5: I don't know why we cut our sandwiches in half.
4: Yeah, I was wondering that. I was like,
5: why do we cut our sandwiches in half?
4: I'm like, is there something special right there? I'm like, hey, it's not special. Like, it don't taste different. It tastes the same.
3: I guess if we're cutting it for kids, it's so little hands can grab it.
5: Mm. I'm cutting it for me, too. And then, you know, if I like myself better that day, I even do it diagonally.
4: Oh, man.
5: That's when I'm feeling special.
4: Oh, yeah.
5: Now, I'll tell you, like, grilled cheese and stuff. I'm cutting it every time, and I'm a lot of times putting them in fours.
4: Oh, man.
5: And I'll stack them up, and they go on a paper plate on the side of the counter. And all day, as people walk by, it's a thing and go.
3: You just grab.
5: You grab just, and go.
4: Just grab and go.
5: Grab and go.
4: Oh, mm-hmm. Man. Okay. I understand.
3: All right.
6: I'm Zanetta Loeb with your WRG News Channel 3 headlines. General Sessions Criminal Court at 201 Poplar is closed again today as repairs continue from recent flooding. Officials still have not provided a timeline for when that work will be complete. Shelby County DA Steve Mulroy is defending his comments about police use of force training. He says his criticism was aimed at a private training company, not law enforcement as a whole. For breaking news anytime, visit our website, WREG.com.
0: From the Mitch Wright Plumbing, Heating, and Air Traffic Desk.
1: T-Dot's still moving the last of the barrels here on 240 southbound. It's right around Poplar Avenue, so traffic is still slow if you're coming down from Walnut Grove as they are picking up the last of those barrels. Also wrapping up an earlier crash that was on the 240 westbound that just passed the airways on the shoulder. I'm Whitty with your total traffic.
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13: A Better Life with Dr. Sanjay Gupta.
14: When we talk about how much exercise someone should get, current guidelines call for about 150 minutes of moderate intensity exercise or 75 minutes of vigorous intensity exercise every week. New study out of the UK makes a strong case for vigorous exercise if and when you can do it. Now, researchers determined that even little bursts of vigorous exercise can significantly reduce someone's risk of 8 different diseases: dementia, type 2 diabetes, fatty liver disease, chronic respiratory disease, chronic kidney disease, immune-mediated inflammatory diseases, major cardiovascular events, and atrial fibrillation. We're not talking about complicated training programs here. Just work with what you can into your everyday life. If you are breathless and unable to speak in complete sentences, then you've hit the mark. I'm Dr. Sanjay Gupta, helping you live a better life.
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21: Hopefully you'll get to enjoy some nice cool temperatures this afternoon as highs only reach the mid-80s, though we do have rain chances. Scattered thunderstorms will kick off after lunchtime today until early evening, and the same on Wednesday. I'm WREG's meteorologist Lindsay Gaffney.
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3: I'm just going to call somebody up at random.
5: See if we keep them on the phone for 10 ridiculous survey questions. They cannot hear me.
23: Hello?
3: How high are you? My name is Corey. I'm with the United States Census Bureau. We're doing nationwide consumer surveys this year, and I'm calling to ask if you would participate in our anonymous 10-question survey.
23: Okay.
3: Oh, great. Thank you so much. Do you use smart home technology?
23: Yes, we do.
3: And have you bought tires in the last 6 months?
23: Yes, we did.
3: Okay. Do you believe cannibals avoid eating clowns because they taste funny?
23: Where'd you say you were from?
3: Oh, I'm with the USSB, the United States Census Bureau. This is an official call, and it's no cost to you at all.
23: Uh-huh. What was your question?
3: Do you believe cannibals avoid eating clowns because they taste funny?
23: Okay. All right. Whatever.
3: And would you agree that inflation has increased the difficulty of the Price is Right?
23: The Price is Right?
3: Mm-hmm.
23: The game show? I don't even know what this is. What?
3: Have you ever used a tutorial to make a tutorial?
23: I don't even know what this is anymore. What are you? I'm so confused. And wait, this is a, what kind of call is this?
3: This is an anonymous consumer survey. Like I said, it's no cost to you at all. We're just trying to get your answers to the questions, sir.
23: Okay.
3: So have you ever used a tutorial to make a tutorial?
23: I don't know. Okay. And I don't know what this is.
3: And are you aware that eating popcorn is eating a vegetable?
23: Is it?
3: It is corn. Right.
23: I guess so.
3: Okay. Do you believe Jim Henson ever used Kermit the Frog as an oven mitt?
23: Oh, my God. I can't right now. This is ridiculous.
5: I was wondering when she was going to do that.
3: Yeah, me too. She was very difficult to deal with.
5: She was very difficult to deal with. And watching reruns of Price is Right is difficult. It's not as enjoyable because the prices are all different.
3: They're all low, make
5: they're
3: y'all
5: all wrong.
3: They're all low, make y'all sad.
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1: Jordan Walker made Major League Baseball history last night, Danny. The first St. Louis Cardinal to win the Home Run Derby.
2: Really?
1: Yeah. Philadelphia's hometown hero, Kyle Schwarber, looked like he was going to win it with 11 homers. But then Jordan Walker went on a streak, boy.
3: One more to tie, two to win it. We are tied! Jordan Walker can upend the whole thing as one of the longest shots on the board with a home run right here.
1: Fully expect you to sing Little Jordan Walker walking down the street.
2: Little Jordan Walker walking down the street. That's awesome. I was going to say that I went over to Pup Hut on vacation with the kids because I got those half-off deals, which you can get one at 98onethemax.com. So you like spend $50 for the whole day, and like each kid gets to go on everything a million times. It was awesome. The facility was awesome. Mm-hmm. The employees were awesome. But I walked out and did the batting cages by myself while the kids went in bed. You know, get some anger out.
1: Yeah.
2: Ooh.
1: Put your heart on you, did it?
2: Ooh. I'm watching, you know, Walker do that. I'm like, my shoulders still hurt from last week.
1: How fast could you hit?
2: Oh, I don't know.
1: Oh, you didn't keep up with the speed and...
2: No. I just wanted to get through the first 18 balls and be done.
1: Right.
2: I couldn't believe what it did to my shoulder the next 3 days.
1: The last time we went to AutoZone Park for a Redbirds game, they had that batting cage down there. I jumped in there like I was going to hit a 100-mile-an-hour fastball. Yeah, good luck with that.
2: Oh, you mean the speed is it coming to you?
1: Yes.
2: Oh, I don't know. Can you? I don't think you can.
1: I don't think you can set it, but you. Yeah. I think there's a way to know what it is. I'm not 100% sure.
2: Oh, these. Let me just tell you, they were so loft at me that I had to come up off the home base, like forward, just because it was so.
1: Oh yeah, set low.
2: Yeah, it was. Right. They were just loft up.
1: So congratulations to little Jordan Walker walking down the street.

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1: We got three headlines. Two are fake. One is real. You give us the real headline, and you've got the Morning Wood and a bag of dicks.
2: Headline number one, would Russian warlocks perform rituals they claim cut fuel consumption?
1: Are those real?
2: Headline number two, would a campaign get underway to get people to turn in their Pokemon humanely before quitting Pokemon Go?
1: Is that a real thing?
2: Or headline number three, would a Houston crime spree see over a dozen store get their Leave a Penny cups stolen?
1: 901-203-9898. Which Morning Wood headline is the real one for today?
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5: Overnight road work has wrapped up on these interstates, and your big three have backed to speed limits, so you're looking good right now as you scoot around. Road work continuing in the intersection of Park and Mount Moriah. It was only supposed to go last week, but they found more extensive damage that they had to do on the water mains in the area, so now it's going to take it through next week before they'll wrap that up, and it's a really dicey intersection to get through at the moment. I'm Woody Hayes with your total traffic.
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18: When we talk about how much exercise someone should get, current guidelines call for about 150 minutes of moderate intensity exercise or 75 minutes of vigorous intensity exercise every week. New study out of the UK makes a strong case for vigorous exercise if and when you can do it. Now, researchers determined that even little bursts of vigorous exercise can significantly reduce someone's risk of 8 different diseases: dementia, type 2 diabetes, fatty liver disease, chronic respiratory disease, chronic kidney disease, immune-mediated inflammatory diseases, major cardiovascular events, and atrial fibrillation. We're not talking about complicated training programs here. Just work with what you can into your everyday life. If you are breathless and unable to speak in complete sentences, then you've hit the mark. I'm Dr. Sanjay Gupta, helping you live a better life.
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19: Hopefully you'll get to enjoy some nice cool temperatures this afternoon as highs only reach the mid-80s, though we do have rain chances. Scattered thunderstorms will kick off after lunchtime today until early evening and the same on Wednesday. I'm WREG's meteorologist Lindsay Gaffney.
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1: We got three headlines. Two are fake. One is real. Give us the real headline and you've got morning wood.
2: Would Russian warlocks perform rituals they claim cut fuel consumption in cars?
1: Would a campaign get underway to get people to turn in their Pokemon humanely before quitting Pokemon Go?
2: Or would a Houston crime spree see over a dozen stores get their Leave a Penny cups stolen? Good morning, who's this?
20: Hey, Corey, this is Scott. How y'all doing? Back from vacation.
2: Doing good, brother. How about you?
20: Well, I did miss y'all. I was, getting my withdrawals and not being able to play almost every day.
2: I hear you, buddy. I hear you. Which one of those headlines are you going with today?
20: Oh, truthfully, none of them sound reasonable at all.
1: I know. I'm with you.
20: Yeah. Number two. I don't know.
2: Would a campaign get underway to get people to turn in their Pokemon humanely before quitting Pokemon Go?
20: Sure.
1: Sure not.
2: No, that's not it, brother.
1: Are those even around still?
2: Yeah. All right. Thank you, buddy.
20: See you.
2: Hi, the Max. What's your answer?
21: Got to be the penny cup getting stolen.
2: Would a Houston crime spree see over a dozen stores get their Leave a Penny cup stolen?
1: No, it's not.
2: No, that's not it.
21: It sounds about right nowadays.
2: I hear you.
1: Oh, I had to look up what a warlock was. Let's just say that.
2: Thanks, buddy.
21: Yeah, I have a good one.
1: You too.
2: What did you find was a warlock?
1: A male witch.
2: Yep. And that is our answer today. Desperate times call for desperate measures. Some drivers in Russia are turning to magic. They're in the middle of a severe fuel crisis over there. People waiting hours at gas stations, paying ridiculous prices as Ukraine keeps striking oil refineries deep inside Russia. Now, self-proclaimed magicians, clairvoyants, and witches are flooding social media with offers to help. They say your car is not burning through gas because of a mechanical problem. It's a hex. Negative energy or a cursed object somebody put in your vehicle. It's a curse. So instead of going to the mechanic, they suggest a ritual only they can perform. And for a mere $210, you can have a witch tell you that a curse had been placed on your fuel tank, then offer to lift that for the same price. So they're getting double. $210 to tell you what it is, $210 to get rid of it.
1: They're not getting anything.
2: Now, some even claim they can turn regular gas into premium, though experts try to get you to realize octane depends on chemistry, not magic. It follows a similar craze for pills that supposedly cut fuel use as well. No word on you if you take the pill or if the car takes the pill.
1: Now, with Morning Wood, like, I know we, I guess it's because we do what headline's real, right?
2: Mm-hmm.
1: Not what story's real.
2: Right. Right. We might ought to change that a little bit, you know?

0: Man.
1: I must have looked like a mad woman.
0: And Country Court.
2: You didn't have to pay for vomit.
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2: Somebody sent this to me, Danny, yesterday, and I thought I would share it with you.
3: Okay.
2: This is from Craigslist. Wanted toenail clippings for a completely innocent collection. Please read before judging. Too late. Here he goes. I'm looking to expand my carefully curated toenail collection. Before you jump to conclusions, let me assure you this is a legitimate hobby that absolutely has not resulted in me being asked to leave three separate family reunions. I organize each clipping by shape, thickness, and what I can only describe as personality. My prized possession is a thumbnail-sized pinky toenail from 1998 that resembles the state of Delaware. I'm hoping to find unique additions that really tell a story. Curved, oddly colored, suspiciously aerodynamic, don't throw them away when they could become part of history. Compensation depends on rarity and presentation. Bonus points if you can provide a handwritten note explaining what kind of shoes produce such magnificent specimens. Please, no glitter, no artificial nails, and no toenails from marathon runners. They're becoming far too common in the collector community. If you're interested, leave your clippings in a sealed envelope marked Flatley Materials. So my mail carrier stops the uncomfortable questions. Serious collectors only, if you're just trying to gross me out by sending ordinary toenails, kindly raise your standards.
3: I mean, somebody makes $5,000 a week selling toenail clippings.
2: What?
3: Yeah. A toenail clipping community. It's a mix of practical groups for personal foot care and niche online spaces.
2: Would you ever have imagined there is a toenail collecting community?
3: I'm not surprised. There's people who call themselves warlocks.
4: Fair enough.
3: Okay.
4: Fair enough.
3: They need those fingernail or toenail clippings for their soup that
2: for
3: they
2: their
3: put in your
2: spills.
3: in their big pool in the backyard to stir you around.
2: I wonder how someone would display toenails.
3: I would just think they would be in a jar.
2: No, I picture them, you know, those little clear boxes that are like for like earrings and stuff. Mm-hmm. I picture them being fine, you know, like putting them in there. They got gloves on and tweezers, and they're placing in that box just perfectly. And they close it ever so gently as to not disturb it, and then put it in a perfect place, maybe alphabetical. Maybe they got them listed by shape. One of them's curved.
3: Oh, yeah, here you go. They're in their little bags instead of like bead bags.
2: Oh, yeah. Okay. And they have barcodes.
3: Mm-hmm. Here's some more for you.
2: They have, I love the barcodes. That blows me away.
3: You don't want to buy those?
2: I mean, like, you got to be the one to input them into the computer so we know what our inventory is.
3: I would say, if we're talking about toenails, there should be 10. That's my guess.
2: 10 in a bag?
3: Like 10 total.
2: Right. Like 10 in a set.
3: And then, yeah. And then you vacuum them up and then you go about your day.
2: And you can go and you can buy a set of 10. And then you can buy maybe two sets of 5. You got it. Left toe, right toe.
3: Yeah. Toe.
2: Left foot, right foot, I mean.
3: Just call Elizabeth Rook. 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
1: Yesterday we were talking about power mac and cheese.
2: Yeah. I've got the power. Oh, yeah. Protein to at its best.
1: So I saw today that today is National Mac and Cheese Day.
2: Oh.
1: So
2: I bought mac and cheese yesterday, and I didn't even see the power mac and cheese.
1: Would you have tried the power mac and cheese?
2: Just for the show.
1: Just right? Just to come back and report that you tried it, and it tastes like mac and cheese.
2: Uh-huh. But man, do I have some protein in me today.
1: I'm on one.
2: I'm on it. I'm all jacked up on protein.
1: You ever put anything in mac and cheese? Like hot dogs or ham or anything like that?
2: Oh, I was going to say pepper, but right. That was it. No.
1: No, I don't either. A lot of people tell me that hot dogs are good in mac and cheese, but I'm just not willing to try it. I'm just not willing to go out on that ledge.
2: Yeah, I mean, to me, a hot dog is like, there's nothing else to eat.
1: Right.
2: Yeah.
1: The hot dog is... I don't know. I just think mac and cheese goes over here, and whatever the main course goes over here, and nary the two shall mix.
2: Yeah, we don't need to do all that. Where does the bread go?
1: That's doing too much. It's just doing too much. All right, coming up here after 7 o'clock, I know a jealous wife, and my buddy is he's very darling-oriented.
2: What does that mean?
1: It means he calls everybody darling, honey.
2: Yeah,
1: that sort of stuff. Okay.
2: Yeah.
1: So should he quit? That would bring that up here in just a few minutes on the Max.
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1: Have you ever dealt with jealousy, Danny? Like, ever have like a jealous boyfriend or anything like that? And how did you deal with it? Just tell him to...
2: Just broke up with him.
1: Yeah, right.
2: Not going to deal with that.
1: I hear you. Well, a buddy of mine, old lady, is jealous. He calls people darling and honey. And I'm sure he doesn't mean anything by it. It's like, you do the same thing.
2: I do the same thing.
1: And it apparently infuriates her.
2: Really?
1: Yeah. And I'm like, well, why don't you stop? And he's like, why? I've been doing it all my life. Well, it don't mean nothing. Why I got to change what I'm doing?
2: Yeah, I don't know.
1: I'm like, I don't know, to keep the peace.
2: I think it's just a habit. I mean, I don't know that I'm doing it, because if I talk to you on the phone, I call you bud, and then I hang up, and then if I talk to my husband right after, I'm like, all right, bud. And he's like, bud? I'm like, okay, well, I can, hey, girl, I've called you girl.
1: 100 times.
2: Yeah.
1: 100 times.
2: I think it's just, well, I don't know, here's the deal. I don't know why we have to put something on it.
1: Right. I hear you. Well, why do we got to have a term of affection at all?
2: At all. Just

0: Be like, bye.
1: Or you could say, you know, bye, Danny.
0: Mm-hmm.
1: Hey, Gory, how are you? You know, thank you, darling. You don't have to, you could just say,
0: thank you.
1: Thank you.
0: It drives my kids nuts because I call everybody honey.
1: Yeah.
0: Because then I'm like, did I just disrespect that person? Thanks, honey. And I'm like, you're probably older than me.
1: Well, what's wrong with calling them? I mean, I don't really see that big of a deal with that. Honey? To an older person?
0: Yeah.
1: I just don't see how that's disrespectful.
0: To me, it would be thank you, honey, to a little child, and thank you, ma'am, to an adult.
1: Oh, I see what you're saying. Okay. I just wonder if it's ever been a problem for anybody else. 901-203-9898.
0: Yeah, I just want to know why I have to add on syllables to my sentences. Like you said, just end it. Just bye.
1: See you later, darling.
0: See you later, darling.
1: No, take the darling out.
0: But do you say see ya, dude?
1: I guess sometimes. Brother, bud, you know.
0: Yeah, always. Whenever somebody walks in, you always go, how you doing, brother? Every time.
1: Really?
0: Yeah.
1: Oh. Okay. Well, how about that? I never realized it was that often.
0: Only to men, though.
1: Well, yes, you don't call women brother very often.
0: So you don't say anything affectionate to women, though.
1: Because it was drilled into my head that that is disrespectful. That it's like flirting with them somehow.
0: I get it.
1: But I don't really think that it is.
0: It's not. But I understand people thinking it is because they're not used to it being done like that.
1: Mm-hmm. Let's see. I think we've got the dog here. You weighing in on this, dog?
2: Yes, I am. First, I have two questions. First one, how did you know it was me?
1: I have caller ID.
2: You got caller ID?
1: I have caller ID.
2: Wow.
1: All right, moving on.
2: This dog. Okay. Wow. Okay, the other question that I keep forgetting to answer every time I call you guys is, how come it's so important that Danny says, and they cannot hear me, when you do the Twilight phone?
1: Just so that you know that they can't hear Danny, and anything she says in the background, they can't hear.
2: Oh, okay. I thought, the way she did it every time, I thought, maybe it's a regulation.
0: Anyway, oh, no. It's because my dad told me to.
2: I call everybody hun.
0: My dad told me to.
2: I call everybody hun or dear or something like that. Most of the time, it's because my old forgetful ass can't remember their name.
1: Ah. Has ever gotten you in trouble, your old lady?
2: No, because she does it too.
0: Yeah,
2: I think it's a country thing more than anything. You know, people in the country call everybody hun, dear, baby, whatever.
1: Right.
2: And we're both from the country, so I mean, we both do it, so it's not a big thing with either one of us.
1: All right. Well, thank you, honey.
2: Yeah.
0: You can't say that. That's not how it works, Corey. Thanks, dude.
1: 901-203-9898.
0: I'd have to agree with him, though. I do think that there is a placeholder there.
1: Right.
0: And if you don't know the person's name, and then it just becomes a habit. Honey.

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1: Why do we have terms of endearment? We call people hun and darling and babe, and why?
2: I don't know if it's a placeholder. Like, if I don't know your name.
1: Or your name, or your name is too much trouble.
2: I don't know.
1: Like if somebody's got a long name, like Tyrone. I'm just kidding. Tyrone's not a very long name. Just the first one that popped in my head.
2: Cornelius.
1: Right. Then I'd be, what up, dog?
2: Yeah. What up, dog? I use that.
1: Yeah. So let's see, from the Rick's Powder Cutting text line, 1685 texted in. I have a staff member that calls everyone love and beautiful and hey, beautiful, how are you? He drives me crazy. I can't stand it. I also don't think it's appropriate. We're a caregiving agency. You don't walk into a paralyzed man's house that you're caring for and say, hey, beautiful, hey, love. Also, my office manager, when she's speaking to Steph in the field, calls him sweetie, or staff in the field, calls him sweetie. Drives me crazy, too, because these people are not even nice.
2: Well, I can see that this person is a little upset with that.
1: Hey, beautiful is, I can see how that is over the line.
2: You know, that's what happens when you walk into your hairdresser or your, you know, somewhere you're getting a service done to intensify your beautification.
1: Right. and that it makes sense.
2: Oh, I'm not walking down here and looking at Ashley going, hey, beautiful. Right. She would look at me like,
1: oh, you should try it today just to see how she looks. Just to see what she, just to mess with her. Hey, good morning. What's happening?
3: Morning, guys.
1: Morning, brother. See?
3: Hey, first time
2: you
3: caller.
2: Just did it.
1: Right on. What's your name?
3: Jeremy. Rowdy Rogers.
1: What up, Rowdy? What's on your mind, brother?
3: I barely caught the last of what y'all were talking about there. Mm-hmm. I don't know if it applies, but if it does, it does. I guess since I was about 18, called any woman I was ever around sis. I think it's got to do with I grew up Pentecostal, but I just heard it a lot, so I mean,
1: it just kind of rubbed off on you.
3: Yeah. And I was set back a few times when people would be surprised by it, but then I just told myself, hey, you're never going to go wrong saying it other than possibly weirding them out. And then it's got some neat conversations from in the past.
1: Right on. Thanks, Rowdy. It's good to hear from you, buddy.
3: Yes, sir. I'll call y'all back again sometime.
2: All right. Thank you.
3: Yes, ma'am.
1: Tom texted in and said, my wife's on the flip side, is so beautiful. She looks at you. Any man thinks she's flirting, so she don't say much at all to strangers. So she's not going to say, hey, beautiful, hey, darling, because every man thinks she's flirting.
2: Well, let's just come off a little.
1: If you think a woman saying hi to you is flirting with you, hey, you need a girlfriend.
2: I got one even better where my kids were like freaking out at 4th of July.
1: Oh, yeah.
2: We've got Gary, who's been a friend, and
1: usually I can help you.
2: Gary, come with the.
1: Oh, the kick drum.
2: Yeah, he's not much of a kick drum guy, but he's a kisser. Oh. Okay. So he comes up to all the girls, the little like teenagers. They're like 13, and he kisses each one of their hand and introduces himself, and they're looking at me like, and then Gary comes over and slaps one right on my lips.
1: Oh, man.
2: Gary's 85 years old, okay? Gary can do what he wants to. That's what they do. And I watched my parents every time their friends came over for 4th of July, the next set, they're all kissing, which we talked about it, you know.
1: A couple weeks ago, yeah.
2: Well, don't you think Mr. Gary was, hey, darling, how are you, sweetheart?
1: 100%.
2: I think it's just the thing. And I think somebody said it earlier. Maybe it's a Southern thing.
1: Yeah.
2: He doesn't know your name.
1: And he probably doesn't care.
2: He's not going to remember it. So you are now beautiful, darling, sweetheart. Which it makes sense now. If you kind of put it in that sense, if I don't know your name, I'm not just going to go, hi.
1: Right. Like if you're getting the gas, you're at the gas station, you're like, thanks, darling, and walk out, you know?
2: I think it's a placeholder.
1: Like if I knew your name, I would say, thanks, Rhonda, and move on, you know? But since I don't, it's darling.
2: It's darling. And now your wife is like,
1: and now your wife's, and now your wife's like, why are you flirting with everybody? Well, really not.
2: You don't, I don't think you say them to women, though. You do say, hey, brother, to every man that walks in here or calls.
1: No, I'll tell you what happened. Somebody told me secondhand one time that it weirded somebody out. And so I made a conscious effort to stop doing it to women. Because I didn't want any misunderstanding. You know what I mean? So.
2: And it's so funny you say that because it goes both ways. I mean, it can be creepy and it can be not.
1: Right.
2: It all depends on the delivery.
1: I'm just not taking the chance. You see what I'm saying? I'll tell you what, I will take a chance on that $5 sandwich of the week at Lenny's.
2: Ooh, buddy.
1: I'll take a chance on a ham and cheese Lenny's way, son.
2: Take a chance on me. Take a chance on me.
1: Today is a double points on Tuesdays as well, so you'll get double points, a $5 sub, and free food comes fast at Lenny's.
2: It does. So what do we've got the, did you say
1: the $5 sandwich of the week is the ham and cheese.
2: Okay, I'm looking at the wrong thing.
1: Oh, okay. 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All week long, ham and cheese is $5 at Lenny's.
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5: Good morning. Construction kicking off down in Mississippi on 55 southbound. Just before you get to Pleasant Hill Road, as the bridge work continues. Again, this goes through next month. They've got that left lane block there on 55 south. Still working at Park and Mount Moriah. Barrels coming out now for MLGW work in the right lane on Central Avenue between Willette and Roselle. And an injury crash at Riverdale just north of State Line. Ambulance just now leaving. I'm with you with your total traffic.
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22: We talk a lot here about ultra-processed foods and the many ways in which they can negatively impact your health.
8: They've been linked to weight gain, obesity, type 2 diabetes, cardiovascular disease, even cancer. And now a new study out of UCSF found that high ultra-processed food intake was associated with something called intramuscular fat, which is exactly what it sounds like. That's fat inside your muscles, which can cause them to become weaker. Now, in this particular study, the researchers noticed more wear and tear and pain in people's knees because of weakened thigh muscles. Cutting back on ultra-processed foods isn't easy. The CDC estimates at least half the calories in our diet come from ultra-processed foods. But if you're looking to eat cleaner, cutting out sugar-sweetened beverages, that may be the best number one thing you can do to try and get started. I'm Dr. Sanjay Gupta, helping you live a better life.
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23: Hopefully you'll get to enjoy some nice cool temperatures this afternoon as highs only reach the mid-80s, though we do have rain chances. Scattered thunderstorms will kick off after lunchtime today until early evening and the same on Wednesday. I'm WREG's meteorologist Lindsay Gaffney.
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1: Just going to call somebody up at random.
2: See if we keep them on the phone for 10 ridiculous survey questions. They cannot hear me.
25: Hello?
1: How high are you? My name is Corey. I'm with the United States Census Bureau. We're doing nationwide consumer surveys this year, and I'm calling to ask if you would participate in our anonymous 10-question survey.
25: Okay.
1: Oh, great. Thank you so much. Do you use smart home technology?
25: Yes, we do.
1: And have you bought tires in the last 6 months?
25: Yes, we did.
1: Okay. Do you believe cannibals avoid eating clowns because they taste funny?
25: Where did you say you were from?
1: Oh, I'm with the USSB, the United States Census Bureau. This is an official call, and it's no cost to you at all.
25: Uh-huh. What was your question?
1: Do you believe cannibals avoid eating clowns because they taste funny?
25: Okay. All right. Whatever.
1: And would you agree that inflation has increased the difficulty of the Price is Right?
25: The Price is Right?
1: Mm-hmm.
25: What the? I don't even know what this is. What?
1: Have you ever used a tutorial to make a tutorial?
25: I don't even know what this is anymore. What are you? I'm so confused. And wait, this is a, what kind of call is this?
1: This is an anonymous consumer survey. Like I said, it's no cost to you at all. We're just trying to get your answers to the questions, sir.
25: Okay.
1: So have you ever used a tutorial to make a tutorial?
25: I don't know. I don't know. Okay. I don't know what this is.
1: And are you aware that eating popcorn is eating a vegetable?
25: Is it?
1: It is corn.
25: I guess so.
1: Okay. Do you believe Jim Henson ever used Kermit the Frog as an oven mitt?
25: Oh, my God. I can't right now. This is ridiculous.
2: I was wondering when she was going to do that.
1: Yeah, me too. She was very difficult to deal with.
2: She was very difficult to deal with. And watching reruns of Price is Right is difficult. It's not as enjoyable because the prices are all different.
1: They're all low, make
2: y'all
1: sad.
2: They're
1: all low, make y'all sad.
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1: And now I've got everybody else in a panic. Bar towels. Right. Anybody who's forgotten where the bar towels are.
0: And Country Court.
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3: How do songs get to where they get, and how did the White Stripes get to Seven Nation Army song become so popular so fast?
2: I've wondered how these songs become the stadium anthems. I guess you play it once and it catches on, so you play it again, right?
3: Not this one, no. Nope. Really? Now, I think a big part of this song became so quick of picking up at stadiums because it's so easy to play.
2: Mm-hmm.
3: But the legend starts back in 2003 in October. There's two soccer teams. Now, I know that we're all excited about the World Cup, but we're not that ingrained into it.
2: Right. It's not our national sport.
3: So I'm just going to tell you there's a team from Team Bruges and Team Milan. So Bruges is traveling over to Italy to play them, and there's no way they're going to win. They're just there to have a good time.
2: Right.
3: That's how the legend begins.
4: Remember it like it's yesterday. We were about 2,500, 3,000 Bruges fans, hoping for a good time in Milan, drink some beers with the friends. That was the most important, but we never thought we would win there.
5: That time, the White Stripes came, their song Seven Nation Army was coming out, wasn't that popular at the time. In Milan, we heard that song, so you sing it in the pubs, on the piazza, you go to the stadium, you take it with you, you're having fun, and then you score.
6: Going left-hand side, this is Mendoza, corner of the box.
7: When we scored, it just erupted.
6: It's 1-0 in favor of the visitors.
7: Everybody was just jumping, singing, shouting. And somebody just went, whoa! And it started like that.
4: In a few minutes, the whole away stand was singing it, so it was spectacular.
6: And there's the whistle, and the cheers from the Bruges faithful have made the trip to Italy. Club Bruges comes to Italy, gets their first victory in 27 years.
3: What?
8: Club Bruges pulled off a 1-0 upset. And from that moment, that song became their song. And that's where the legend starts.
3: Isn't that crazy?
2: That is awesome.
3: So, you know, Jack White's, like, we're huge in Italy.
2: Right. No doubt. No doubt. Can't Beat Corey is coming up next. We've got tickets to Deep Purple in Kansas at Live at the Garden. If you can beat me.
3: And speaking of soccer, the big game, France and Spain. You know what time they play?
2: 2, right?
3: 2:00. The white claws are going to be coming out early today.
2: Cutting out early today.
3: I didn't realize we're going to have a day drinking day.

0: Corey's mom says he's smart. Want to prove her wrong? It's time to play Can't Beat Corey.
1: Got some news about my mom I'm going to share in a little while.
2: All right, but first we're going to try and beat Corey. He's going to leave the studio. You're going to get five trivia questions. He'll come back in the studio, get the same five questions. If you answer more correctly, you're headed to see Deep Purple with Kansas live at the Garden. If not, you can't beat Corey.
1: And look, can we have somebody with some personality today? Somebody that really wants to talk some smack.
2: Okay, let's do it.
1: I want somebody that's not afraid to try to hurt my feelings. 901-203-9898. Good luck to you, buddy.
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4: Good morning. An injury crash reported on the South Lake here at 240 westbound and Lamar. We also have delays coming in 385 westbound from Kirby on in towards westbound 240. Not sure what's slowing everybody down. The barrels are all there from the overnight construction, so maybe that's what's freaking folks out, but that is slowing you down through there. Ridgeway and Winchester crash, also Riverdale north of State Line. I'm Whitney with your total traffic.
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17: A better life with Dr. Sanjay Gupta.
18: As someone who's been married nearly 25 years, I'll tell you, there's a lot of great things about having a spouse. And according to a new study out of the University of Miami Health System, marriage might even be linked to a lower risk of cancer. Why? Well, the researchers said people who are married are less likely to engage in risky behavior. They're more likely to get a nudge to go to regular preventive medicine appointments and screenings. And they have a partner to share the load of family obligations, household chores, and finances. No one is saying you should get married in the pursuit of better health. But if you are single, how can you build a strong support system to maybe get some of these same benefits? Do your own research, find out what's important, and then hold members of your squad accountable and let them hold you accountable as well. That can provide a lot of support. I'm Dr. Sanjay Gupta, helping you live a better life.
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10: Hopefully you'll get to enjoy some nice cool temperatures this afternoon as highs only reach the mid-80s, though we do have rain chances. Scattered thunderstorms will kick off after lunchtime today until early evening and the same on Wednesday. I'm WREG's meteorologist Lindsay Gaffney.
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0: Corey's mom says he's smart. Want to prove her wrong? It's time to play Can't Beat Corey.
1: Good morning. Who's this?
2: This is Tim, brother.
1: Hey, Tim. What's going on, man?
3: Brother.
2: Man, out here on the job, hoping I can put you down today, dude.
1: All right. Well, you can try. I mean, there's no law against that.
2: Yeah, I'll probably end up with nothing, but
4: it's not a
2: good
4: one.
2: You're smack talking, so there you go.
1: I love it.
4: Tim, where are you working?
2: I work for, well, a utility company. I'll just leave it at that.
4: A utility company.
1: I'm going to take a guess. I'm going to take a ride on a limb here. It's not MLG&W, right?
2: No.
1: Okay, it's Cabletail.
2: We'll go with that.
1: Oh, okay. So that's not it either.
4: But. Oh, I thought it would be MLGW.
1: Right?
4: I didn't think there was another one.
1: Well,
4: it's Bell South.
1: Utility company, they just run wires.
4: Oh.
2: Yeah. Hey, there we go.
4: Y'all are messing with me, and I don't care because I'm not the one playing the game, so I don't have to know what y'all are talking about. I was just seeing if we had a smart guy or a dumb guy.
2: We'll see how it goes at the end of this.
1: About to find out.
4: All right, Tim, Corey's going to leave the studio. I'm going to ask you 5 trivia questions. He'll come back in. He'll get the same 5. If you answer more correctly, you're headed to see Deep Purple in Kansas at Live at the Garden. If not, you can't beat Corey.
2: Sounds good.
1: All right, I'm out. I'm going to roll out the door here.
4: Dad shoes.
1: Yep.
4: And a racing shirt. Very radio wear today. Okay, Tim, question number 1. In the books and movies, what is serial killer Dr. Hannibal's surname?
2: Oh my god, I'm totally drawing a blank.
4: That's what happens when you play. Just say his name.
2: God. Hannibal Lecter.
4: You just said it.
2: Dr. Lecter. Dr. Hannibal Lecter.
4: Okay. How many strings does a standard ukulele have?
2: Ooh. 8.
4: Which royal said there were 3 of us in the marriage, so it was a bit crowded?
2: Oh.
4: Come on, Tim, just think. Don't you love when people say, just think? What the hell you think I'm doing, Danny?
2: Exactly. I got nothing on that. I'm drawing a blank on that one, too.
4: Okay. Who won the home run derby last night? Tim, I think you're about to get your butt kicked.
2: I believe so, yes.
4: Final question. What Deep Purple song starts with the lyrics, "Nobody gonna take my car, I'm gonna race it to the ground"?
2: You would ask Deep Purple question instead of a Kansas question. I have nothing.
4: Well, I started with Kansas today and I just didn't get anywhere. All right, Tim. Man, you pooped the bed, but hang on, okay?
2: Oh, yes. All right.
4: Tim got 1.
1: 1. Oh, Tim, that's brutal.
2: Yes.
4: Here we go. In the books and movies, what is serial killer Dr. Hannibal's surname?
1: Lecter?
4: Correct. How many strings does a standard ukulele have?
1: 4.
4: Correct. 2-1 already. Which royal said, there are 3 of us in the marriage, so it was a bit crowded?
1: Ooh, Princess Diana.
4: You are correct.
1: What? I just took a guess on that
4: one. Well, I didn't know. That was kind of where I was going. Do we know any other royal and what they say?
1: Right.
4: 3-1.
2: No.
4: Who won the home run derby last night?
1: What was his name? Jordan. Jordan. I can't remember his last name. Jordan.
4: Little Jordan.
1: Walker. Jordan Walker. Yes.
2: Oh,
4: I don't care. You've already beaten him. If you want to take that one, Sure, it's 4-1. What Deep Purple song starts with the lyrics, "Nobody gonna take my car, I'm gonna race it to the ground"?
1: Smoke on the Water.
4: That's the only one you know.
1: Yeah, it is.
2: Good
1: grief.
4: That would be Highway Star.
1: All right. Say it for me, buddy.
2: Well, I'm not embarrassed, but I got beat by the smartest man in the world.

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1: Yesterday, my family changed just a little bit. A lot. A lot of me is, it's heavy today.
2: It is heavy today.
1: It is heavy today. I'm powering through it, trying to be in a good mood. But the fact of the matter is, I lost my mom yesterday. Wow. I didn't realize that statement was going to hit me like that. My sister called me about noon. And we lost her yesterday morning. And yesterday was a tough day. A really tough day.
2: I couldn't imagine.
1: When my dad died, it was kind of easy. I could focus on my mom. Mm-hmm. So we immediately dropped everything and went down to Itawamba County when my dad passed. So we could be there for my mom. But now that my mom's gone, you know what I mean?
2: No, I don't. And I'm only saying that because I have not experienced it with my mom or dad, and I just couldn't imagine. I can barely talk about it, and it's not even my own mother. So, no. I mean that sincerely.
1: Yeah. But, yeah, I got the call apparently yesterday morning. She passed away, and, she's the reason that I am a radio disc jockey.
2: Oh, tell me, what's the story?
1: I was in the 8th grade, Pope Elementary School, down in Panola County, Mississippi. And my mom, she'd been working some odd jobs. And she got a job as a radio advertising salesperson for Miss 98. Mississippi Country, Miss 98 in Oxford.
2: No kidding.
1: Yeah, in Oxford. And she was so excited to get that job. I remember it. Like, she was so excited. And she worked there for a couple months, and she made a big sale. And I remember driving from Pope to Oxford. She picked me up from school. She was like over the moon. She'd made this sale. And on the way there, she was like, I'm going to make like $400 in commission. And this was when $400 paid the car payment, bought groceries, and the car insurance all at once.
2: All at once, right?
1: So we were driving to Oxford. She had to, put the order in so the radio station knew to play the advertising. She had to write the commercial and then record the commercial. With 14-year-old Corey right up her butt the whole time. I was an obnoxious little thing. And I was excited to be going to a radio station.
2: Oh, I can only imagine. I'm thinking of another kid that used to come up here all the time. I bet you were that kid.
1: Yeah, probably.
2: Crawling into other people's offices. So, what are you doing?
1: So I got on her nerves. And she had a good relationship with the afternoon drive time disc jockey. John T. Walker. Was his name.
2: Walking down the street.
1: He was a monster of a man. He had to have been 6'4". And he had this long red hair and this big red beard. And he was the nicest guy in the world. And he told her that I could sit with him in the studio while he did his show. And I'll never forget him putting the headphones on and saying, when that light goes on and the speakers go off, you keep your mouth shut. And I was like, yes, sir. The light went on, the speakers came off, and he took a deep breath, and he said, Mississippi Country, Miss 98. I said, I'm in.
2: That's what I'm doing. I'm doing that right there. And then you just started smoking cigarettes and drinking Jack to get your voice to where it needs to be.
1: Trying to get my voice in line there. So I don't know if my mom ever really knew that she's the reason that I do this. Or she's what got me started. She gave me that first one's free. You know what I mean?
2: Right.
1: And I drove her crazy through high school, too. Her kind of music was Engelbert Humperdinck.
3: To hold me every day I wake up, then I start to
1: terrible.
2: No.
1: Yeah. I hated it. Every time she played it, I was like, what are you doing?
2: Was it a tape?
1: Yeah.
2: A cassette?
1: Yeah, then later she graduated to CDs.
2: Ooh.
1: I'm like, wow, you bought that? And then the Guns N' Roses album, Use Your Illusion, came out. And MTV started playing November Rain. So my mom kind of, she heard it. She was a big piano fan. So when she heard it, she came on board to November Rain. And I don't know, I'm going to play it for her, if you don't mind.
2: No, I don't mind at all. We've got a lot of condolences on the Rick's Powder Coating text line. Know that there's nothing but love for you, buddy, and I know it's a hard day.
1: I appreciate that. So, if I'm not here the rest of the week, you know why.

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3: I'm Zanetta Lowe with your WRG News Channel 3 headlines. General Sessions Criminal Court at 201 Poplar is closed again today as repairs continue from recent flooding. Officials still have not provided a timeline for when that work will be complete. Shelby County DA Steve Mulroy is defending his comments about police use of force training. He says his criticism was aimed at a private training company, not law enforcement as a whole. For breaking news anytime, visit our website, WRG.com.
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4: Good morning. We've got trouble over here by Christian Brothers with a crash on Walden Grove eastbound just off 240. That's Walden Grove eastbound just off 240. It is jamming up both ramps, whether you're coming from northbound or southbound 240, trying to get onto eastbound Walden Grove. So heads up for those delays. Police are still trying to clean one up here, the left shoulder on 40 eastbound just past Austin Peay, and a crash still at Ridgeway and Winchester. I'm with you with your total traffic.
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8: You know, it's funny, when I think back to what the typical American dinner looked like when you and I were kids, there's usually some kind of meat featured at the center of the plate. Vegetables are there, but often thought of as a side dish. More and more, though, we are coming to realize that a plant-based diet, with little or no meat even, is going to be a healthier way to eat for just about everyone. New study out of the University of Hawaii Cancer Center found that eating a high-quality plant-rich diet that includes whole grains, vegetables, and fruits may prevent cognitive impairment even when people start that diet in their late 50s and 60s. Yeah, it's important to make sure you're getting enough protein, fats, complex carbohydrates. Just because you cut out or even cut back on meat, though, is not a license to eat whatever you want. Focus on eating whole, real foods. I'm Dr. Sanjay Gupta, helping you live a better life.
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18: Hopefully you'll get to enjoy some nice cool temperatures this afternoon as highs only reach the mid-80s, though we do have rain chances. Scattered thunderstorms will kick off after lunchtime today until early evening, and the same on Wednesday. I'm WREG's meteorologist Lindsay Gaffney.
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20: Just going to call somebody up at random.
21: See, we keep them on the phone for 10 ridiculous survey questions. They cannot hear me.
22: Hello?
20: How high are you? My name is Corey. I'm with the United States Census Bureau. We're doing nationwide consumer surveys this year, and I'm calling to ask if you would participate in our anonymous 10-question survey.
22: Okay.
20: Oh, great. Thank you so much. Do you use smart home technology?
22: Yes, we do.
20: And have you bought tires in the last 6 months?
22: Yes, we did.
20: Okay. Do you believe cannibals avoid eating clowns because they taste funny?
22: Where'd you say you were from?
20: Oh, I'm with the USSB, the United States Census Bureau. This is an official call, and it's no cost to you at all.
22: Uh-huh. What was your question?
20: Do you believe cannibals avoid eating clowns because they taste funny?
22: Okay. All right. Whatever.
20: And would you agree that inflation has increased the difficulty of the Price is Right?
22: The Price is Right?
20: Mm-hmm. The game show?
22: I don't even know what this is. What?
20: Have you ever used a tutorial to make a tutorial?
22: I don't even know what this is anymore. What are you? I'm so confused. And wait, what kind of call is this?
20: This is an anonymous consumer survey. Like I said, it's no cost to you at all. We're just trying to get your answers to the questions, sir.
22: Okay.
20: So have you ever used a tutorial to make a tutorial?
22: I don't know. I don't know. Okay. I don't know what this is.
20: And are you aware that eating popcorn is eating a vegetable?
22: Is it?
20: It is corn.
22: I guess so.
20: Okay. Do you believe Jim Henson ever used Kermit the Frog as an oven mitt?
22: Oh, my God. I can't right now. This is ridiculous.
21: I was wondering when she was going to do that.
2: Yeah, me too. She was very difficult to deal with.
21: She was very difficult to deal with. And watching reruns of Price is Right is difficult. It's not as enjoyable because the prices are all different.
2: They're all low, make
21: they're
2: y'all
21: all wrong.
2: They're all low, make y'all sad.
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1: According to a new report, the average American enjoys 13 grill days per year. Only 13. That sounds low to me. I mean, I grill like twice a week, though.
2: Hmm. Yeah, that does seem low.
1: It really does. The number is higher in Wyoming.
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2: Hawaii, what, on an actual grill or a hole in the ground?
1: I mean, like they do the whole pig with the hole in the ground. You know what I mean? That's not just grilling. That's way bigger than grilling.
2: I would say then they win.
1: Right, 100%. And people also in this survey ranked their top grilling sins.
2: All right.
1: Number five, backseat grilling. Telling somebody how to grill while they're doing it.
2: That's why I don't do it anymore.
1: Number four, opening the lid unnecessarily. That might be mine.
2: What are you looking for?
1: I don't know. I just sometimes can't help myself, you know?
2: Yeah, the next one,
1: pressing down on a burger with a spatula. That's not good. Not allowing the meat to rest before serving. I'm pretty good about that, I guess.
2: I'm good with that.
1: And then number one is touching another man's grill without permission.
2: Darling, what are you thinking?
1: Right, 100%. We were at a 4th of July at my son's in-law's house, and they got a new outdoor kitchen set up. And the grill was brand spanking new. Well, old boy had to work on 4th.

0: of July. He worked at FedEx, so he had to do his thing. And finally, his wife, my son's mother-in-law, comes out and goes, just start the grill. Don't worry about it. We don't have to wait for him. So Seth and I walk over to the grill and open the grill up. This thing is brand new. And we're both like, nope.
1: No way.
0: We are not going to christen another man's grill. That would, no, that would be disrespectful.
1: Yeah, I would not use anyone else's grill.
0: And then he got home and started the grill and then had Seth finish grilling.
1: That's why it still looked new.
0: Right, exactly.
1: He's not a griller.
0: Well, I mean, you know. Coming up here in just a little bit, we've got the restaurant report card for you. The Shelby County Health Department grades them. We'll make fun of them.

0: The Shelby County Health Department grades them, we make fun of them. It's your restaurant report card with Danny and Country Corey.
1: Scores from the restaurant report card will be guessed by Danny Bruns.
2: It's been a minute.
1: Violations include orange buildup in the ice machine, debris seen at the bottom of the freezer, several items in clear containers not labeled. Well, they're in clear containers. You can see what they are. No thermometers in the freezer. Several items in the walk-in cooler are not date-marked. Raw fish stored over eggs, which were stored over ready-to-eat veggies. So they're just stacking stuff up over there.
2: Gross. Is that it?
1: That's it.
2: 86.
1: Ooh. 82. Violations include raw bacon and raw steak inside the line cooler reading 88 degrees. Raw turkey. Oh, they got a flux capacitor. Raw turkey and raw turkey bacon at 52 degrees. Raw tomato at 48 degrees. Should be 41 or colder. No smoking sign posted. Current permit is expired. Build up on the vents. Floor tiles on the freezer floor are damaged. Stained ceiling tiles. Exterior of all kitchen equipment has buildup. Ice buildup inside the walk-in cooler. Plastic cup used to scoop sugar stored inside the container. Unlabeled food container. 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And cutting boards are worn with deep grooves.
2: 80.
1: 81, yeah. Violations include employees working without proper hair restraints. What are we doing?
2: I don't know, but I saw a dude at Starbucks yesterday who had just a long, gross beard. Big old fluffy, like, and I was like, don't you need like a beard net? A
1: beard net or something, yeah. Ugh. Heavy grease buildup on the vent hood. Rust observed on the vents in the ceiling. When they say something like that, I just picture him standing there looking at it going, yep, that's rust, all right. I'm observing it. The back wall behind the service line is dirty. Multiple ceiling tiles are stained. Multiple coolers and equipment are dirty. Wiping cloths improperly stored throughout the establishment. Multiple coolers and freezers are overcrowded with food items. What are they looking at my refrigerator? No date marking system in place. The walk-in cooler door requires service. It does not fully close unless pushed with force. And shrimp thawing in the hand sink.
2: Ugh, 76.
1: Ooh, 80.
2: Ugh. Yeah. You talk about your refrigerator. I thought about that yesterday. I was like, man, I gotta clean this refrigerator out. Corey's is much cleaner than mine.
1: Can't have that, can you?
2: I noticed that, though, at your birthday party. I opened the refrigerator. I was like, wow. Clean.
1: Nah, nice. Violations include no date marking system in place for food kept over 24 hours. Buildup on the vents. Food debris on the walls and floors. Buildup on the exterior of all kitchen equipment. Employees not wearing hair restraints. There we go. An open can was used to store food inside the cooler. Unlabeled food containers. Standard cutting boards worn with deep grooves. Raw chicken stored next to produce and sauce. Raw chicken stored above cooked foods, and raw eggs stored over produce.
2: That sounds disgusting. 76.
1: 78, yeah. Mm-hmm. 78, yeah, there it is. There's your weekly don't go out to eat warning. Between that and the guy that comes up on my TikTok, I'm going to starve to death.
2: Oh, I know what food is made of?
1: Yeah.
2: Well, I mean, please go and, you know, support local eateries, but
1: be careful.
2: Be careful.
1: But be careful.
2: Why you do it?
1: Feel the ground shake as the Aftershock Festival strikes Sacramento this October.
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1: Tool,
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1: Queens of the Stone Age,
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4: A couple of interstate crashes going on. 140 westbound just past Appling Road. The HOV lane blocked. Police are on the way. Then on 40 westbound just past Sycamore View. Police are with this one over on the right shoulder. Zero delay. Walnut Grove at 240. Also Ridgeway and Winchester. That one should be about to wrap up. I'm with you with your total traffic.
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18: Hopefully you'll get to enjoy some nice cool temperatures this afternoon as highs only reach the mid-80s, though we do have rain chances. Scattered thunderstorms will kick off after lunchtime today until early evening, and the same on Wednesday. I'm WREG's meteorologist Lindsay Gaffney.
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1: Mick Jagger was on Conan O'Brien Needs a Friend. And he's talking about the, he said he had a chance to meet Elvis, but he didn't. Because John Lennon told him not to.
2: Oh, Lord.
1: Why are you listening to John Lennon, dude? Here's what he had to say.
3: The Beatles went up to Elvis's house in Los Angeles to visit with Elvis. And I remember John telling me,
4: yeah, you know, should never meet your heroes. I would never meet Elvis, Mick, if I were you.
3: And so I didn't. I took John's advice. It was really stupid of me, really. But I mean, I would love to have met Elvis. Why I take John's advice? So put me off. So I wanted to keep my Elvis to myself, my version of Elvis. So I didn't want my version of Elvis shattered like John's was. But yeah, maybe my Elvis version would have been different.
1: Maybe it would have.
2: I'm assuming it would. Mick seems like a much more laid-back guy than John Lennon.
1: A lot more down to earth, yeah. I'm with you on that.
2: I think Mick realizes he is the singer of a band. Yeah. And not
1: some
2: messiah.
1: Right, some omnipotent being from another planet, right?
2: Yes.
1: I think Elvis would have appreciated that a little bit.
2: Oh, I could see those two just, yeah, being normal.
1: And see that don't meet your heroes thing. I mean, I would meet Tony Hawk. He's one of the dudes in my, you know, in my mind. But what I've seen of Tony Hawk, he's a really nice guy, and I'm not going to be a weirdo.
2: So. No. People don't understand. Like, I want to do a whole parody skit of you and me and Ditch and Ross going backstage to let everybody know how it really is. I mean, don't get me wrong. At one point in life, it was like Wayne and Garth.
1: Mm-hmm.
2: And there were parties and there were girls and there were drugs and, you know, watch Motley Crue, The Dirt.
1: Yeah, I missed all that.
2: I came on the end of it.
1: Right.
2: But as time has come, you know, think about any time you have a lawsuit at a hardware store because you slip and fall.
1: Mm-hmm.
2: Well, think about the PD that touched Taylor Swift.
1: Right.
2: Even when we met Kid Rock, the carpenter, and I, 20 years ago, it was a cattle drive. Like, right, you were lined up, and
1: right,
2: you had to just go right next to Richie and get your picture and then move on. There was no conversation.
1: Right.
2: But if there was, like you said, Tony Hawk comes into a room, What would you say? I mean, my only way of wanting to meet anyone famous now would accidentally be sitting at a bar next to him.
1: Yeah, I'm with you.
2: I don't want to be shoved into a room.
1: Mm-mm. And the backstage thing, they're, like you said, there's not people hanging around and chilling and, you know, smoking dope and drinking. Most of the people back there have a job to do.
2: Right.
1: And they are doing that job. They are preparing the stage. They're preparing the instruments. They're preparing the band. They don't want me in their way.
2: And that's what it kind of comes to. And then, you know, it's also, you just, what do you say? Those guys don't want to be there. And I turned out to be that I don't want to be there either.
1: Right.
2: Because it's the most awkward thing. And I understand people think it's still cool, but if you think that, it's, you're that person who wants a picture so when they die, you can put it on Facebook.
1: Right. And let's just,
2: if it's a picture, it's, although I was pretty impressed with the thing one asked me to send her the Tito picture this weekend. That was one I won't ever regret. Tito was here at the studio, but right, he was at the studio.
1: Yeah, I wasn't backstage at a Tito Jackson concert.
2: No, and my daughter was obsessed with the Jackson 5, and so I call her preschool and said, hey, Tito Jackson's in town, could I come get her for a minute? And they're like, that's a first. We've never had anyone check out for a few minutes to meet Tito Jackson. But with Michael Jackson's movie being out, she couldn't wait to show her friends.
1: Right, right.
2: It's me and Tito. And Tito's not alive anymore.
1: And she was a little bitty thing.
2: Yeah, so I don't mean it like you're not grateful. It's just, don't be a weirdo.
1: Yeah, just don't be weird about it, and everything should be fine.

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11: A Better Life with Dr. Sanjay Gupta.
12: As someone who's been married nearly 25 years, I'll tell you, there's a lot of great things about having a spouse. And according to a new study out of the University of Miami Health System, marriage might even be linked to a lower risk of cancer. Why? Well, the researchers said people who are married are less likely to engage in risky behavior. They're more likely to get a nudge to go to regular preventive medicine appointments and screenings. And they have a partner to share the load of family obligations, household chores, and finances. No one is saying you should get married in the pursuit of better health. But if you are single, how can you build a strong support system to maybe get some of these same benefits? Do your own research, find out what's important, and then hold members of your squad accountable and let them hold you accountable as well. That can provide a lot of support. I'm Dr. Sanjay Gupta, helping you live a better life.
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0: 98.1 The Max is Danny and Country. Corey, Danny, a new survey from a privacy company found 55% of Americans say maintaining their social media presence now is more work than fun.
1: I would agree.
0: They see it now as a chore. More than half say they're posting less than they did 5 years ago and being much more selective about what they share.
1: Well, good.
0: That's actually, it means people are learning.
1: Yeah, we don't care what you had for dinner.
0: Right. Really, I don't care if the phone eats first.
1: No, phone doesn't eat first.
0: I have heard that phrase more than I care to.
1: Have you really?
0: Yes. Like, you go to, and it's a lot of times somebody I'm with, like my buddy Carson that lives in Boston, he says it every meal. And I'm just like, you are committed, buddy. I admire your commitment to social media.
1: And then he
0: media.
1: Posts it?
0: I don't think he posts all, I don't think he posts them, but he likes to take the pictures. I guess just in case he wants to post it later.
1: In case it was just delicious.
0: Yeah.
1: Like, just beyond.
0: Right. The biggest reason people are pulling back, endless doom scrolling, concerns about privacy, and political arguments. Younger adults feel the pressure. The most Gen Z, most likely to say social media has become exhausting. I don't know. I've felt that way for a while.
1: Yes. Yeah, it's too political. Everything is. And that's what soccer has proven to us. That we have a wonderful country out here and we've just ruined it.
0: Right.
1: Or trying to ruin it.
0: Right.
1: So, you know, we require a lot. My biggest reason of stopping is my kids. I didn't think about them being embarrassed by.
0: Right.
1: And I'm not even doing anything. I'm just breathing.
0: You're breathing. And yeah. That's plenty.
1: And I didn't have to, my parents. God, I couldn't imagine my parents posting. Oh, my God. Think about what your parents would post up there.
0: Oh, boy. It would be 13-year-old Corey would have been humiliated.
1: What would they have posted, though?
0: Yeah, my parents were not.
1: Cool.
0: I don't know. They weren't whimsical.
1: No.
0: They were very serious.
1: Yeah, we need to get back to that seriousness.
0: Do we?
1: Yeah.
0: Yeah. I kind of like the fun aspect.
1: Although my mom laughed yesterday. She called and she's like, "Was that you with all the fart noises yesterday or today, this morning?" I heard it this afternoon. They replayed that one. I was like, "Yes, Mom."
0: Yes, of course they did.
1: And, you know, you're 74 and I'm 48 and we still laugh at farts.
0: And you know, some things... Never
1: so
0: stop.
1: If you want to post those, go for it. But
0: farts, okay. Children, not.
1: Go to Nextdoor app, and that's what your parents would post.
0: Yeah, 100%. 100%. Except my dad wouldn't give two craps about a dog being lost.
1: No. Like, I'm just looking at one right now where somebody's like, "Hey, anybody want a dog? She's totally free. My daughter has a job and is about to start college, so we won't have time." It is 159 comments of how she's a bad person.
0: Mm-hmm. Well, where'd you get the dog then?
1: You can't do this on Nextdoor app. Try it on over here. Just shut up.
0: The lady's trying to humanely rehome the dog. So just maybe give her some slack. Yeah, I don't post nearly as much as I probably should.
1: Oh, maybe one of these rescues could help. Oh. Just like you got.
0: Where have I heard that before?
1: Uh-huh. Yeah, we were told to, you know, asked to post a lot because of our job.
0: And that made it not fun.
1: Right? It's your job. It's work.
0: I know. It's work. I got to work now on my phone. But if I hadn't been told to work, I'd be like, "Look, here I am doing this. Here I am doing that." But, you know.
1: Yeah, people are getting fired for doing TikToks at work. We get encouraged.
0: Right, we're encouraged to do it. 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
2: From the Mitch Wright Plumbing, Heating, and Air Traffic Desk. Good morning. Got a crash here on 40 westbound just past Appling Road. Cleared out of the through lanes and over to the left shoulder. So they're up against the wall. Be careful, especially if you're in the HOV lane. Then our crash on northbound 240 at the Shady Grove overpass. That was cleared over to the right shoulder there. Still continue to expect slowdowns making their way on up. And police just cleared our earlier crash on 40 westbound past Sycamore View. Nobody with your total traffic.
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11: If I were to ask you what makes for a good night's sleep, you'd probably say a dark, quiet room, not too many things on your mind. But every night when you go to get some Z's, how often do you really think about the temperature in your bedroom? Temperature may be one of the most underappreciated factors in sleep. That's according to the Senior Vice President of Research and Scientific Affairs at the National Sleep Foundation. We often hear about lights and screens and stress, but even modest changes in temperature and airflow can influence both how quickly you fall asleep and how deeply you stay asleep. Most experts will recommend a room temperature of 60 to 67 degrees Fahrenheit. You might also experiment with your sheets and what you actually wear to bed. Play around a bit and see what improves your sleep. You might be delightfully surprised. I'm Dr. Sanjay Gupta, helping you live a better life.
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22: Hopefully you'll get to enjoy some nice cool temperatures this afternoon as highs only reach the mid-80s, though we do have rain chances. Scattered thunderstorms will kick off after lunchtime today until early evening, and the same on Wednesday. I'm WREG's meteorologist Lindsay Gaffney.
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0: Just going to call somebody up at random.
1: See, we keep them on the phone for 10 ridiculous survey questions. They cannot hear me.
24: Hello?
0: How hire you? My name is Corey. I'm with the United States Census Bureau. We're doing nationwide consumer surveys this year, and I'm calling to ask if you would participate in our anonymous 10-question survey.
2: Okay.
0: Oh, great. Thank you so much. Do you use smart home technology?
2: Yes, we do.
0: And have you bought tires in the last 6 months?
2: Yes, we did.
0: Okay. Do you believe cannibals avoid eating clowns because they taste funny?
2: Where did you say you were from?
0: Oh, I'm with the USSB, the United States Census Bureau. This is an official call, and it's no cost to you at all.
2: Uh-huh. What was your question?
0: Do you believe cannibals avoid eating clowns because they taste funny?
2: Okay. All right. Whatever.
0: And would you agree that inflation has increased the difficulty of the Price is Right?
2: The Price is Right?
0: Mm-hmm.
2: What's that? I don't even know what this is. What?
0: Have you ever used a tutorial to make a tutorial?
2: I don't even know what this is anymore. What are you? I'm so confused. And wait, what kind of call is this?
0: This is an anonymous consumer survey. Like I said, it's no cost to you at all. We're just trying to get your answers to the questions, sir.
2: Okay.
0: So have you ever used a tutorial to make a tutorial?
2: I don't know. I don't know. Okay. I don't know what this is.
0: And are you aware that eating popcorn is eating a vegetable?
2: Is it?
0: It is corn.
2: I guess so.
0: Okay. Do you believe Jim Henson ever used Kermit the Frog as an oven mitt?
2: Oh, my God. I can't right now. This is ridiculous.
1: I was wondering when she was going to do that.
0: Yeah, me too. She was very difficult to deal with.
1: She was very difficult to deal with. And watching reruns of Price is Right is difficult. It's not as enjoyable because the prices are all different.
0: They're all low, make y'all sad.
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1: We're going to call on Tyrone. Tyrone works in the promotions department here at 98.1 The Max. He's black, we're white, and we get together sometimes to discuss it. Good morning.
2: Good morning.
1: Man, it's a good-looking Tractor Supply hat you got on.
2: Man, I'm talking about, hey, like, I like the color.
1: I do, too. I like the color. Do you have a question for us, Tyrone?
2: I do.
1: All right.
2: So why do white people say this interesting when they really don't like it?
1: It's interesting.
2: Look at it. Yeah. Look at it.
3: Interesting.
1: I think it's sarcasm.
2: That's what it is.
1: I would say that would be my answer.
3: I would say it's
2: because I'm like y'all really don't like it, but y'all be like, oh, that's interesting. But you never heard back from me.
3: I think it's because we don't want to hurt your feelings.
1: 100%. Yeah.
2: Hey.
1: Or we're avoiding unnecessary conflict.
2: Is that what it is?
3: Yeah.
1: Might be.
2: Okay. Okay.
1: It's an interesting question.
3: Yeah. I think that's it. Yeah.
1: So Randall texted in a question for you.
2: Oh, man.
1: He said, I got a question for Tyrone. Why in 2026 do I see black people still wearing COVID masks? There's a guy that works the night shift. I see him every afternoon. I've seen him every afternoon for almost 2 years and never seen his face.
2: That's interesting.
1: Is that one of those I have no idea?
2: Man, I'm just going to say he like to smell his own breath because this the only thing you're doing, you know.
3: And I know when I see people still in their car by themselves, I'm like, what are y'all doing?
2: This what I be saying. I'm talking about every time. I'm like, what are you protecting yourself from? And then you don't even have on the right mask to protect yourself.
1: And you're not wearing it right anyway.
2: Right.
1: You got it down below your nose.
2: Right. Like, come on. Like, you know that this is not what you need, but somebody just said, oh, yeah, you need to wear a mask. Come on, stop.
1: All right, so Tyrone encouraging people to just stop.
2: Stop wearing a mask. It ain't working.
3: It's been 6 years.
2: Right, it's not working.
1: Short and easy today.
2: Yeah.
1: Ross Turner is coming in next. He is going to have tickets for you to go see Creed in Tupelo at the Summer of 99 Fest. Have a great day.
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6: From the Mitch Wright Plumbing, Heating, and Air Traffic Desk.
7: Good morning. Got a crash here on 40 westbound just past Appling Road. Cleared out of the through lanes and over to the left shoulder. So they're up against the wall. Be careful, especially if you're in the HOV lane. Then our crash on northbound 240 at the Shady Grove overpass. That was cleared over to the right shoulder there. Still continue to expect slowdowns making their way on up. And police just cleared our earlier crash on 40 westbound past Sycamore View. Nobody with your total traffic.
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20: A better life with Dr. Sanjay Gupta.
21: When we talk about how much exercise someone should get, current guidelines call for about 150 minutes of moderate intensity exercise or 75 minutes of vigorous intensity exercise every week. New study out of the UK makes a strong case for vigorous exercise if and when you can do it. Now, researchers determined that even little bursts of vigorous exercise can significantly reduce someone's risk of 8 different diseases: dementia, type 2 diabetes, fatty liver disease, chronic respiratory disease, chronic kidney disease, immune-mediated inflammatory diseases, major cardiovascular events, and atrial fibrillation. We're not talking about complicated training programs here. Just work with what you can into your everyday life. If you are breathless and unable to speak in complete sentences, then you've hit the mark. I'm Dr. Sanjay Gupta, helping you live a better life.
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23: Hopefully you'll get to enjoy some nice cool temperatures this afternoon as highs only reach the mid-80s, though we do have rain chances. Scattered thunderstorms will kick off after lunchtime today until early evening, and the same on Wednesday. I'm WREG's meteorologist, Lindsay Gaffney.
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98.1 The Max, Monday, part two. Happy Tuesday to you. Look at us go. I read this morning, someone called the Meta glasses, the glasses that record you, the cyber truck for your face. And now, that's all they are. I told you, we can bully those off people, just call them pervert glasses, or maybe snitching shades. That's a good one, too. There's something there we could bully these into the ocean. Coming up on the Max, All-Star Game tonight, the Home Run Derby, a success if you're a Cardinals fan, plus Creed tickets and more chances to go to Aftershock Festival, all that.

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0: Temperatures this afternoon as highs only reach the mid-80s, though we do have rain chances. Scattered thunderstorms will kick off after lunchtime today until early evening, and the same on Wednesday. I'm WREG's meteorologist Lindsay Gaffney.
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98.1 The Max. After 41 years of the Home Run Derby, the St. Louis Cardinals finally have their first Home Run Derby champion. Jordan Walker winning in the last round, beating Kyle Schwarber 12 home runs to 11 to take home the gold. Not just that, taking a whole bunch of greenbacks too. A $1 million prize bonus for winning the Home Run Derby. Kyle Schwarber gets $500,000. I'm sure he's not complaining, especially in front of his home crowd of Philadelphia. Maybe Jordan Walker could bring the trophy by a Redbirds game or two. Maybe bring it this Saturday when Joey Chestnut comes into town. Meanwhile, All-Star game tonight in Philly. Game time, 7 o'clock. No Otani, no Paul Skeens. Otani's injured, and then Paul Skeens, he pitched too close to the All-Star game, so not eligible. So you got starting pitcher for the American League. You got Dylan Cease from Blue Jays, and then you got Christopher Sanchez from the Phillies in front of his home crowd. By the way, no Otani. That just leaves room for maybe another player that's not a Dodger on the All-Star team, which they, I think they already got five. It's kind of crazy. Money, money, money.

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0: Hopefully you'll get to enjoy some nice cool temperatures this afternoon as highs only reach the mid-80s, though we do have rain chances. Scattered thunderstorms will kick off after lunchtime today until early evening, and the same on Wednesday. I'm WREG's meteorologist Lindsay Gaffney.
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7: Hopefully you'll get to enjoy some nice cool temperatures this afternoon as highs only reach the mid-80s, though we do have rain chances. Scattered thunderstorms will kick off after lunchtime today until early evening, and the same on Wednesday. I'm WREG's meteorologist Lindsay Gaffney.
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98.1 The Max. Florida having a fire sale. Apparently, one in every seven homes for sale in the United States right now are in the state of Florida. And 50% of the homes for sale in Florida are at or below the price that the seller originally paid for it. They can't get rid of these homes. Apparently, Texas and Florida built the most homes since the housing boom during COVID. And now they have all these homes just sitting there, and they don't have people to fill them. And it's not like interest rates have been kind. So, yeah, you want to move to Florida? You want to cosplay GTA 6 before it comes out in November? You could do that. It'd be funny if every drag queen in America all bought homes in Florida. Hey, dude, it would make Tom Petty smile just a little bit. Rick Scott, maybe not so much.

98.1 The Max. Christopher Nolan's The Odyssey out in theaters this weekend. If you didn't get IMAX tickets yet, you might be waiting a week or so. It's going to be packed, dude. Going to be a summer blockbuster for sure. The only thing that will probably beat its numbers is either the new Spider-Man movie, which comes out in 2 weeks, or Avengers Doomsday, which the tickets for that come out and go on sale on July 20th. And the runtime is going to be 2 hours and 45 minutes, which you'll never hear me say this about any other movie. I don't even know if that's long enough with all the superheroes they're saying they're jamming into this one. Like everybody and more. We're going to get the X-Men, all the Thors, the Fantastic Four, all that. And then Robert Downey Jr. as Iron Man and Doctor Doom, which I don't even know where we are in the lore. I do know this. They're selling tickets to this movie, which is coming out in December, and we still haven't gotten a full trailer yet. Marvel and Disney just counting on us to fork over money for this one. It's kind of arrogant. They're not. It's unfounded, but wouldn't it be funny if no one goes?

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5: Hopefully you'll get to enjoy some nice cool temperatures this afternoon as highs only reach the mid-80s, though we do have rain chances. Scattered thunderstorms will kick off after lunchtime today until early evening, and the same on Wednesday. I'm WREG's meteorologist Lindsay Gaffney.

0: 98.1 The Max, got your Nooner coming up next, and you're going to have to try really hard not to think of the Rolling Stones when you hear these guys. What Greta Van Fleet was to Led Zeppelin, these guys are to Rolling Stones, and I'm not that angry about that. That's next on The Max.
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Maximum Rock from Memphis, 98.1 The Max. Lunch bell is ringing. Get that fuel, get that fire. Time for your Nooner New Music for you. Coming from Vancouver by way of California. They were Canadian. Then all of a sudden they said, you know what, let's move to LA. And they did. Talking about a band called Lions in the Street, which I believe Rolling Stone magazine said they wrote the greatest Rolling Stones album they haven't written in 30 years. The last album, moving along in 2024, it sounded like the Rolling Stones just took a bunch of Ozempic or maybe Adderall and just put out a new album. By the way, the new Rolling Stones album, not that bad. And by the way, so what if these guys are the Greta Van Fleet of the Rolling Stones? In my eyes, why not be? Because I don't know if you've seen Mick Jagger on the current tour. He's a little long in the tooth. Not saying anybody can replace the Rolling Stones. I'm just saying there's a sound that might be up for grabs for a little while. You're Nooner Today, the newest single from the band Lions in the Street. This is called...

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4: I don't need to hear anything from anybody. There's too much riding on my mind being locked in. Play offense, not defense. If you play hard and you play the game right, nobody really gets on you. They're going to boo you here and there, but if you show them that you care and that you're playing hard, that's what you need to do. Just play the game one way. You hit a

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2: Hopefully you'll get to enjoy some nice cool temperatures this afternoon as highs only reach the mid-80s, though we do have rain chances. Scattered thunderstorms will kick off after lunchtime today until early evening, and the same on Wednesday. I'm WREG's meteorologist Lindsay Gaffney.
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98.1 The Max, World Cup semifinals. It starts today. France, Spain, they border each other. Kylian Mbappe, a powerhouse. This World Cup could be his to win. I mean, he made it to the last one and lost to Argentina and Messi last year. So this could be the one. Have it at 2 o'clock. So obviously, Spain, France, with those time zones, it would be like, what, 9, 10 o'clock? And maybe they show up work for the next day. Maybe they don't. Maybe they riot. Either way, even if you're not into soccer right now, with the rest of the World Cup because USA is not in it. Just remember, neither one of those countries have air conditioning, and we do. Creed up next. Your chance to win tickets on the Max.

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81 The Max Creed putting on a party down in Tupelo. I've got a pair of tickets for you. Summer of 99. You partying like it's 99? You got your chain wallet. You got your JNCOs. Were we still wearing JNCOs in 99? I've always felt like JNCOs were like 96, like 97. And then all of a sudden we started wising up and we're like, you know what? This is just way too much fabric to be wearing out in the sun. Your chance right now to go see Creed, Mammoth, and Hinder and more. 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

0: Hopefully you'll get to enjoy some nice cool temperatures this afternoon as highs only reach the mid-80s, though we do have rain chances. Scattered thunderstorms will kick off after lunchtime today until early evening and the same on Wednesday. I'm WREG's meteorologist Lindsay Gaffney.
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I love how James Hetfield, like, just to kind of relax during a Metallica set, will go off stage and kind of sit, because they play in the middle of the whole crowd, and he'll just sit and he'll smoke a cigar and sit down, which, that's how you know you're like a real deal cigar smoker, dude. 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I go back on stage and start playing Neil Diamond. Forget my own songs. Up next, This Day in Music History.

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11: A Better Life with Dr. Sanjay Gupta.
12: When we talk about how much exercise someone should get, current guidelines call for about 150 minutes of moderate intensity exercise or 75 minutes of vigorous intensity exercise every week. New study out of the UK makes a strong case for vigorous exercise if and when you can do it. Now, researchers determined that even little bursts of vigorous exercise can significantly reduce someone's risk of 8 different diseases: dementia, type 2 diabetes, fatty liver disease, chronic respiratory disease, chronic kidney disease, immune-mediated inflammatory diseases, major cardiovascular events, and atrial fibrillation. We're not talking about complicated training programs here. Just work with what you can into your everyday life. If you are breathless and unable to speak in complete sentences, then you've hit the mark. I'm Dr. Sanjay Gupta, helping you live a better life.
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I'm Ross. A lot happens every single day, and in the past, that's why it's time for this day in music history. In 1962, the Beatles played their first ever gig in Wales, in the UK, when they appeared at the Regent Dance Set. Tickets cost 5 shillings. That's how old they are. They're playing for shillings, which is equivalent of 70 cents today. Not bad. 1973, a drunk driver killed Clarence White of the band The Byrds when he was loading equipment after a gig in Palmdale, California. He joined The Byrds in 1968, and after they recorded Mr. Tambourine Man, Turn, Turn, Turn, 8 Miles High, he joined the band after they had the hits, and then he's the guy who gets hit loading his equipment. It's a bag of suck right there. 1978, Talking Heads released their second studio album, More Songs About Buildings and Food. It was the first of 3 Talking Head albums produced by Brian Eno, and it had their first top 30 single, a cover of Al Green's, our very own Al Green's, Take Me to the River. 1980, this is my favorite one of the day. A combustible couple at best, Glenn Campbell and Tanya Tucker, opened the Republican National Convention in Detroit. This is the year Ronald Reagan was elected, with a duet of the national anthem. Glenn Campbell later admitted that they were both on cocaine when honoring the Stars and Stripes. It said that they were higher than the notes they were singing. I gotta be honest with you. This explains a lot about conventions, if we're gonna be completely honest with you. 1982. By the way, what a sense of humor. 1982. The premiere of Pink Floyd's The Wall was held at the Empire in London, England. Which, I don't know if you've ever seen the movie The Wall. I can't say much other than don't watch it with Glenn Campbell. And don't take mushrooms when you watch it. 1986, you're hearing her. Madonna went number one on U.S. singles charts with Papa Don't Preach. 1989, speaking about Papa's Gotta Pay. Tom Jones, it's not unusual to lose a paternity suit and then get ordered to pay $200 a week in child support, the 27-year-old Catherine Berkey of New York, NYC, New York. By the way, $200 a week and you're Tom Jones in 1989? You made out like a bandit. 2003, plans for Sting to write the official anthem for Tuscany, Italy, came under fire by locals who said, yo, he's not Italian, and a foreigner shouldn't write one of our songs. Apparently, he was asked to do it by his friend and neighbor, Franco Benacci. So blame it on Franco. And in 2013, Tina Turner, at the age of 73, married her boyfriend of 27 years of age. Yeah, rob that cradle, Tina. You earned it. After everything, dude, dealing with Ike for all those years, you could have married an 18-year-old. I wouldn't have been mad. And in 2015, the Las Vegas coroner's office confirmed that B.B. King had died of natural causes, primarily stemming from Alzheimer's, and was not indeed murdered, which was basically what two of his daughters were pushing, involving management and money. And it just gets really, really... They don't warn you about how gnarly it's going to get after you pass. They really don't. You can't plan for that. Especially if the siblings aren't getting along now. Make them shake hands. That's this day in music history right here on The Max.

Hopefully you'll get to enjoy some nice cool temperatures this afternoon as highs only reach the mid-80s, though we do have rain chances. Scattered thunderstorms will kick off after lunchtime today until early evening, and the same on Wednesday. I'm WREG's meteorologist Lindsay Gaffney.

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13: Everyone poops. It's not just the name of a classic potty training book. It's a universal truth. Even though everyone does it, almost no one wants to talk about it. Dr. Tricia Pasricha wants to change that. She's the author of a new book. It's called You've Been Pooping All Wrong. And she says there are three critical P's of pooping. The first is propulsion. Both the voluntary push you exert and the involuntary contractions that happen naturally within your body. Top line, when you feel the need to go, don't hold it. The second P is pliability, which refers to stool softness. The keys to this one are making sure you're drinking enough water and eating enough fiber. And the last P is for pelvic floor. If you can get your knees up above your waist while you're on the toilet, like on a stool or a garbage can or a stack of books even, that can make all the difference. I'm Dr. Sanjay Gupta, helping you live a better life.
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16: Hopefully you'll get to enjoy some nice cool temperatures this afternoon as highs only reach the mid-80s, though we do have rain chances. Scattered thunderstorms will kick off after lunchtime today until early evening, and the same on Wednesday. I'm WREG's meteorologist Lindsay Gaffney.

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3: Rumors spreading around in that Texas town. About to check outside the game. You know what I'm talking about. Just let me know if you wanna go to that whole mile on the range. They got a lot of nice girls.

on France. 1-0. 26 minutes into the match, dude. Dude, I hope they double boarded some of those jewelry stores in Paris, man. It'd get gnarly if they ended up losing. They were favored. I mean, they're the favorites, dude. It'd be great if France loses. It gets gnarly out in France, all over the country. The first thing, I'm telling you right now, the first thing on Fox News in the afternoon is going to be like, the violence of socialism cannot be overstated. Meanwhile, in Spain, they're going to be eating shrimp and not showing up to work for like 4 days, man. It gets like that.

On the Max. It's not school season just yet. There's a songwriting camp for open to students of all ages. Stax Music Academy is doing that today through Thursday. So if you want to, you know, you got a kid, maybe they got some talent. Maybe they don't. Maybe they have an unfounded talent. They are doing that at Stax Academy during the day. Also tonight, Squid Kick, King Sans, Frozen Charlotte, and Sub Perceptual. That's at Growlers today at 6 o'clock. And then you got the Jazz Jam Session. Not a bad way to do the beginning of the week. Hosted by Alex Upton. That is at the Crosstown Concourse. We've got a concert calendar. Go to 981themax.com. Maybe do something. Maybe not do too much. Save your energy for maybe the weekend. Ditch up next. I'm Ross. Be safe. Be secure. If you're going to be stupid, take pictures for the grandkids. Love you.

0: 98.1 The Max on the ride home. You're going to get a little sample of this morning. Actually, I know you didn't miss Country Corey and Danny's show this morning. We're going to get a replay of something you heard. Check this out.
1: Have you ever dealt with jealousy, Danny? Like, have you ever had like a jealous boyfriend or anything like that? And how did you deal with it? Just tell him to...
2: Just broke up with him.
1: Yeah, right.
2: Not going to deal with that.
1: I hear you. Well, a buddy of mine, old lady, is jealous. He calls people darling and honey. And I'm sure he doesn't mean anything by it. It's like, you do the same thing.
2: I do the same thing.
1: And it apparently infuriates her.
2: Really?
1: Yeah. And I'm like, well, why don't you stop? And he's like, why? I've been doing it all my life. Well, it don't mean nothing. Why I got to change what I'm doing?
2: Yeah, I don't know.
1: I'm like, I don't know, to keep the peace.
2: I think it's just a habit. I mean, I don't know that I'm doing it, because if I talk to you on the phone, I call you Bud, and then I hang up, and then if I talk to my husband right after, I'm like, all right, Bud. And he's like, Bud? I'm like, okay, well, hey, girl, I've called you girl.
1: 100 times.
2: Yeah.
1: 100 times.
2: I think it's just, well, I don't know, here's the deal. I don't know why we had to put something on it.
1: Right. I hear you. Well, why do we got to have a term of affection at all?
2: At all. Just be like, bye.
1: Or you could say, you know, bye, Danny.
2: Mm-hmm.
1: Hey, Corey, how are you? You know, thank you, darling. You don't have to, you could just say,
2: thank you.
1: Thank you.
2: It drives my kids nuts because I call everybody honey.
1: Yeah.
2: Because then I'm like, did I just disrespect that person? Thanks, honey. And I'm like, you're probably older than me.
1: Well, what's wrong with calling them? I mean, I don't really see that big of a deal with that. Honey? To an older person?
2: Yeah.

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1: It's not, but I understand people thinking it is because they're not used to it being done like that.
2: Mm-hmm. Let's see. I think we've got the dog here. You weighing in on this, dog?
3: 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Or something like that. Most of the time, it's because my old forgetful ass can't remember their name.
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3: I think it's a country thing more than anything. You know, people in the country call everybody hun, deer, baby, whatever.
2: Right.
3: And we're both from the country. So, I mean, to her and I, we both do it. So, it's not a big thing with either one of us.
2: Well, thank you, honey.
3: Yeah.
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11: I don't know about you, but my social media feeds are flooded with lotions and potions and gadgets, all promising to unlock different components of longevity. But if you log off, take a step back from all the hype, you'll find that the actual keys to a longer, healthier life are hiding in plain sight. There are four of them. Number one, nutrition. The Mediterranean diet really is the gold standard. Number two, exercise. You should be getting 150 minutes of moderate intensity exercise or 75 minutes of vigorous intensity exercise every week, plus strength training and stretching. Number three, sleep. Sleep is when your body and your brain repair themselves. You should be getting 7 to 9 hours a night. And finally, number four, often gets forgotten, socialization. It's not a bonus. It's a necessity for a healthy life, finding a sense of community, purpose, and belonging. I'm Dr. Sanjay Gupta, helping you live a better life.
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0: Cool temperatures this afternoon as highs only reach the mid-80s, though we do have rain chances. Scattered thunderstorms will kick off after lunchtime today until early evening, and the same on Wednesday. I'm WREG's meteorologist Lindsay Gaffney.
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You know, we're taught at a very young age, you should never steal. It's just not a good idea. Now, Perry Farrell and Jane's Addiction, well, they once thought otherwise. They thought it was a rush when you steal. And Perry Farrell said one time in an interview, I'm not encouraging our audience to do it.

trying to figure this one out. Is Dirty Honey kind of a poor man's Greta Van Fleet? I know they don't mind being compared to Led Zeppelin. Let's get with it. Dirty Honey, When I'm Gone, 98.1 The Max.

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0: Yeah, here we are, rocking us like, I don't know, not even a tropical storm. So far, it's been a pretty quiet hurricane season, hasn't it? The animals aren't happy. You saw by now the video of the bison in Yellowstone taking Grandpa and flipping him up in the air like 8 feet, literally like he was just throwing a stick or something. Now, unfortunately, a femur bone was broken. Grandpa's, I think it'll be okay. He's recovering. You saw that video, right? But have you seen the one with a swimmer at Lake George in New York? Two people now have been bitten by a rabid beaver who they say that the beaver was out for blood. A couple was swimming in upstate New York's Lake George, and he says that they thought it was a turtle, but it actually turned out to be a beaver and was headed towards them and just started biting them. I mean, beavers like to chew on wood, but people?
1: Not all of us like mornings, but we do like Danny and Country Corn. In case you missed it,
2: we're going to call on Tyrone.
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2: Tyrone works in the promotions department here at 98.1 The Max. He's black, we're white, and we get together sometimes to discuss it. Good morning.
4: Good morning.
2: Man, it's a good-looking Tractor Supply hat you got on.
4: Man, I'm talking about, hey, like, I like the color.
2: I do, too.
4: I like the color.
2: Do you have a question for us, Tyrone?
4: I do.
2: All right.
4: I'm talking, so why do white people say that's interesting when they really don't like it?
2: It's interesting.
4: Look at it. Mm-hmm. Yeah. Look at it.
5: Interesting.
2: Well, I think it's sarcasm.
4: That's what it is.
2: I would say that would be my answer.
5: I would say it's
4: because I'm like y'all really don't like it, but y'all be like, oh, that's interesting. But you never heard back from me.
5: I think it's because we don't want to hurt your feelings.
2: 100%. Yeah.
4: Hey.
2: Or we're avoiding unnecessary conflict.
4: Is that what it is?
5: Yeah.
2: Might be.
4: Okay. Okay.
2: It's
4: okay.
2: An interesting question.
5: Yeah. I think that's it. Yeah.
3: Call Tyrone.
2: So Randall texted in a question for you.
4: Oh,
2: Tyrone.
4: Man.
2: He said, I got a question for Tyrone. Why in 2026 do I see black people still wearing COVID masks? There's a guy that works the night shift. I see him every afternoon. I've seen him every afternoon for almost 2 years and never seen his face.
4: That's interesting.
2: Is that one of those I have no idea?
4: Man, I'm just going to say he liked to smell his own breath because this is the only thing you're doing, you know.
5: I know. When I see people still in their car by themselves, I'm like,
4: what are y'all doing? This is what I be saying. I'm talking about every time. I'm like, what are you protecting yourself from? And then you don't even have on the right mask to protect yourself.
2: And you're not wearing it right anyway.
4: Right.
2: I mean, you got it down below your nose.
4: Right. Like, come on. Like, you know that this is not what you need, but somebody just said, oh, yeah, you need to wear a mask. Come on, stop.
2: All right, so Tyrone encouraging people to just stop.
4: Stop wearing a mask. It ain't working.
5: It's been 6 years.
4: Right, it's not working.
2: I'm with you. Short and easy today.
4: Yeah.
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16: 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But every night when you go to get some Z's, how often do you really think about the temperature in your bedroom? Temperature may be one of the most underappreciated factors in sleep. That's according to the Senior Vice President of Research and Scientific Affairs at the National Sleep Foundation. We often hear about lights and screens and stress, but even modest changes in temperature and airflow can influence both how quickly you fall asleep and how deeply you stay asleep. Most experts will recommend a room temperature of 60 to 67 degrees Fahrenheit. You might also experiment with your sheets and what you actually wear to bed. Play around a bit and see what improves your sleep. 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I'm Dr. Sanjay Gupta, helping you live a better life.
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1: Hopefully you'll get to enjoy some nice cool temperatures this afternoon as highs only reach the mid-80s, though we do have rain chances. Scattered thunderstorms will kick off after lunchtime today until early evening and the same on Wednesday. I'm WREG's meteorologist Lindsay Gaffney.
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You got it. Maximum Rock from Memphis. Oh, we're getting a good old-fashioned douching over the radio station right now. How about you? Is your house rocking?

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1: Horn tag, lieben, glauben, globen.

None of you won the Max Maximum Rock from Memphis. Yeah, yesterday I was telling you about the guy who broke the Guinness Book of World Records with the most T-shirts on while running a marathon. 125 T-shirts. Yeah, there's a record for that. So crazy. But now it's Pitbull. Pitbull's turn. The artist Pitbull. He did a show in Hyde Park in London. And they wanted to break the record with the largest concert crowd that was bald. Now, there was some cheating going on here, in my opinion, because people who weren't bald got bald caps when they went in so that they could act bald. You either had to be bald or shave your head for the Pitbull concert, in my opinion. Otherwise, you're cheating. But they took it. Guinness Book of World Records. They logged it. 22,141 bald Pitbull fans at the concert. Here's a band that has set a record, I'm sure. Active rock band,

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4: Just going to call somebody up at random.
5: See, we keep them on the phone for 10 ridiculous survey questions. They cannot hear me.
6: Hello?
4: How high are you? My name is Corey. I'm with the United States Census Bureau. We're doing nationwide consumer surveys this year, and I'm calling to ask if you would participate in our anonymous 10-question survey.
6: Okay.
4: Oh, great. Thank you so much. Do you use smart home technology?
6: Yes, we do.
4: And have you bought tires in the last 6 months?
6: Yes, we did.
4: Okay. Do you believe cannibals avoid eating clowns because they taste funny?
6: Where'd you say you were from?
4: Oh, I'm with the USSB, the United States Census Bureau. This is an official call, and it's no cost to you at all.
6: Uh-huh. What was your question?
4: Do you believe cannibals avoid eating clowns because they taste funny?
6: Okay. All right. Whatever.
4: And would you agree that inflation has increased the difficulty of the Price is Right?
6: The Price is Right?
4: Mm-hmm.
6: What's the game show? I don't even know what this is. What?
4: Have you ever used a tutorial to make a tutorial?
6: I don't even know what this is anymore. What are you? I'm so confused. And wait, what kind of call is this?
4: This is an anonymous consumer survey. Like I said, it's no cost to you at all. We're just trying to get your answers to the questions, sir.
6: Okay.
4: So have you ever used a tutorial to make a tutorial?
6: I don't know. I don't know. Okay. I don't know what this is.
4: And are you aware that eating popcorn is eating a vegetable?
6: Is it?
4: It is corn. Right.
6: I guess so.
4: Okay. Do you believe Jim Henson ever used Kermit the Frog as an oven mitt?
6: Oh, my God. I can't right now. This is ridiculous.
5: I was wondering when she was going to do that.
4: Yeah, me too. She was very difficult to deal with.
5: She was very difficult to deal with. And watching reruns of Price is Right is difficult. It's not as enjoyable because the prices are all different.
4: They're all low, make y'all sad.
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0: built a musical legacy that refuses to get quiet. 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

0: Hopefully you'll get to enjoy some nice cool temperatures this afternoon as highs only reach the mid-80s, though we do have rain chances. Scattered thunderstorms will kick off after lunchtime today until early evening and the same on Wednesday. I'm WREG's meteorologist Lindsay Gaffney.
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2: Cowboy.

Cowboy, Kid Rock. Cowboy was one of the name choices that was given by the Norway World Club soccer player on the men's national team for Norway, Erling Haaland. Yeah, the dude who led the rowing, and you know he loved this America. He just, you could tell he really did, and America fell in love with Erling Haaland as well. But Cowboy was one of the three name choices that he gave fans to choose from as he got off the airplane back home in Norway. He was holding a stuffed raccoon, holding a bottle of whiskey, and he asked fans to name it. He posted a picture of him holding it, getting off the airplane, and one of the choices for the name was Cowboy. And one of the other choices, I think, was Row, as in rowing the boat. And I forget the third choice, and we'll let you know if Cowboy gets the name. Because, you know, Erling Haaland also got a picture all over social media of him wearing a cowboy hat down in Texas.

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Matty, you won the Maximum Rock from Memphis. Getting closer and closer to stopping the clock changes. Yes, a push to make daylight saving time permanent. Heading for a chamber-wide vote, which would then clear the hurdle at the House. And on the way to the president's desk, who says he supports

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Hopefully you'll get to enjoy some nice cool temperatures this afternoon as highs only reach the mid-80s, though we do have rain chances. Scattered thunderstorms will kick off after lunchtime today until early evening, and the same on Wednesday. I'm WREG's meteorologist Lindsay Gaffney. 98.1 The Max.

Payday, baby. Payday. Yeah, tomorrow's payday. Hey, we got a chance for you to win a big trip that will help ease your jangled nerves on payday. How about a trip to Sacramento for the Aftershock Festival, and we'll help you fit the bill for it, okay? VIP tickets, the whole package, including money. Yeah, that payday comes at 6:05.

There you go, Led Zeppelin. 98.1 The Max. Have you had any problems with diarrhea? You know, this massive diarrhea blast that's been taking hold over the country? I mean, I haven't had any issues with it. I don't know how bad it is, but here it is. The CDC says there's been recorded about 2,600 cases. 44 people actually needed to be hospitalized. It got so bad. Just to put that in context, typically there's about a 40 to 60% annual case rate. We're at 2650 across 31 states for the breakout of diarrhea. They found the problem, though. The culprit, apparently, is bagged lettuce out of Michigan. Michigan health officials say they think that's what's fueling this intestinal illness sweeping our nation.

0: How about Country Corey and Danny this morning? Starting your day off every morning here on 98.1 The Max. Here's a little sample of what happened this morning.
1: Somebody sent this to me, Danny, yesterday, and I thought I would share it with you.
2: Okay.
1: This is from Craigslist. Wanted: toenail clippings for a completely innocent collection. Please read before judging. Too late. Here he goes. I'm looking to expand my carefully curated toenail collection. Before you jump to conclusions, let me assure you this is a legitimate hobby that absolutely has not resulted in me being asked to leave three separate family reunions. I organize each clipping by shape, thickness, and what I can only describe as personality. My prized possession is a thumbnail-sized pinky toenail from 1998 that resembles the state of Delaware. I'm hoping to find unique additions that really tell a story. Curved, oddly colored, suspiciously aerodynamic, don't throw them away when they could become part of history. Compensation depends on rarity and presentation. Bonus points if you can provide a handwritten note explaining what kind of shoes produce such magnificent specimens. Please, no glitter, no artificial nails, and no toenails from marathon runners. They're becoming far too common in the collector community. If you're interested, leave your clippings in a sealed envelope marked Philately Materials, so my mail carrier stops the uncomfortable questions. Serious collectors only, if you're just trying to gross me out by sending ordinary toenails, kindly raise your standards.
2: I mean, somebody makes $5,000 a week selling toenail clippings.
1: What?
2: Yeah. A toenail clipping community. It's a mix of practical groups for personal foot care and niche online spaces.
1: Would you ever have imagined there is a toenail collecting community?
2: I'm not surprised. There's people who call themselves warlocks.
3: Fair enough.
2: Okay.
3: Fair enough.
2: They need those fingernail or toenail clippings for their soup that
1: for
2: they put
1: spells.
2: in their big pool in the backyard to stir you around.
1: I wonder how someone would display toenails.

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3: From the Mitch Wright Plumbing, Heating, and Air Traffic Desk.
6: Good Tuesday afternoon, 40 East Jackson Avenue downtown, working a crash. It's running pretty slow in that area. Oakville area, Getwell Road northbound at American Way, a crash. Also, Horn Lake Road at 3rd Street, a crash working as well. I'm Michael Higgins with your total traffic.
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There's Beck. At least he's honest, man. He's a loser. 98 won the max. Maximum rock from Memphis. Like I always say, one thing we do really good, making winners out of losers here. Get another chance to do that. And will it be you? 605, your next keyword, and a chance to go to Sacramento for after.

Foo Fighters. 98.1 The Max, Maximum Rock from Memphis. 201 Poplar, they're working not only to get the water main break, I guess, fixed. What a mess. But also to keep things cool enough to keep people alive. County Commissioner Mick Wright said, "I'm not interested in making sure inmates are comfortable. I'm interested in making sure they stay alive."

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0: Stoned Temple Pilots, 98.1 The Max, Maximum Rock for Memphis. A big shout out to our friends Annabelle and the crew at Three Guys Pizza Pies in the Dirty Nova today. You guys at Three Guys got 98.1 The Max cranked up. I know because my good friend Brody is there right now enjoying some Three Guys.
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4: It's been a minute.
3: Violations include orange buildup in the ice machine, debris seen at the bottom of the freezer, several items in clear containers not labeled. Well, they're in clear containers. See what they are. No thermometers in the freezer. Several items in the walk-in cooler are not date-marked. Raw fish stored over eggs, which were stored over ready-to-eat veggies. So they're just stacking stuff up over there.
4: Gross. Is that it?
3: That's it.
4: 86.
3: Ooh. 82. Violations include raw bacon and raw steak inside the line cooler reading 88 degrees. Raw turkey. Oh, they got a flux capacitor. Raw turkey and raw turkey bacon at 52 degrees. Raw tomato at 48 degrees. Should be 41 or colder. No smoking sign posted. Current permit is expired. Build up on the vents. Floor tiles on the freezer floor are damaged. Stained ceiling tiles. Exterior of all kitchen equipment has build up. Ice build up inside the walk-in cooler. Plastic cup used to scoop sugar stored inside the container. Unlabeled food container. Missing thermometers in the walk-in cooler, freezer, and dessert prep area. And cutting boards are worn with deep grooves.
4: 81, yeah.
3: Violations include employees working without proper hair restraints. What are we doing?
4: I don't know, but I saw a dude at Starbucks yesterday who had just a long, gross beard. Big old fluffy, like, I was like, don't you need like a beard net? A
3: beard net or something, yeah. Ugh. Heavy grease buildup on the vent hood. Rust observed on the vents in the ceiling. When they say something like that, I just picture him standing looking at it going, yep, that's rust, all right. I'm observing it. The back wall behind the service line is dirty. Multiple ceiling tiles are stained. Multiple coolers and equipment are dirty. Wiping cloths improperly stored throughout the establishment. Multiple coolers and freezers are overcrowded with food items. What, they looking at my refrigerator? No date marking system in place. The walk-in cooler door requires service. It does not fully close unless pushed with force. And shrimp thawing in the hand sink.
4: Ugh, 76.
3: Ooh, 80.
4: Ugh. Yeah. You talk about your refrigerator. I thought about that yesterday. I was like, man, I gotta clean this refrigerator out. Corey's is much cleaner than mine.
3: You can't have that, can you?
4: I noticed that, though, at your birthday party. I opened the refrigerator. I was like, wow. Clean.
3: Nah, nice. Violations include no date marking system in place for food kept over 24 hours. Build up on the vents. Food debris on the walls and floors. Build up on the exterior of all kitchen equipment. Employees not wearing hair restraints. There we go. An open can was used to store food inside the cooler. Unlabeled food containers. Standard cutting boards worn with deep grooves. Raw chicken stored next to produce and sauce. Raw chicken stored above cooked foods, and raw eggs stored over produce.
4: That sounds disgusting. 76.
3: 78, yeah. Mm-hmm. 78, yeah, there it is. There's your weekly don't go out to eat warning. Between that and the guy that comes up on my TikTok, I'm going to starve to death.
4: Oh, I know what food is made of?
3: Yeah.
4: Well, I mean, please go and, you know, support local eateries, but
3: be careful.
4: Be careful.
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11: A Better Life with Dr. Sanjay Gupta.
12: As someone who's been married nearly 25 years, I'll tell you, there's a lot of great things about having a spouse. And according to a new study out of the University of Miami Health System, marriage might even be linked to a lower risk of cancer. Why? Well, the researchers said people who are married are less likely to engage in risky behavior. They're more likely to get a nudge to go to regular preventive medicine appointments and screenings. And they have a partner to share the load of family obligations, household chores, and finances. No one is saying you should get married in the pursuit of better health. But if you are single, how can you build a strong support system to maybe get some of these same benefits? Do your own research, find out what's important, and then hold members of your squad accountable and let them hold you accountable as well. That can provide a lot of support. I'm Dr. Sanjay Gupta, helping you live a better life.
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17: 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Turn it up, Memphis. 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Hey!

Hopefully you'll get to enjoy some nice cool temperatures this afternoon as highs only reach the mid-80s, though we do have rain chances. Scattered thunderstorms will kick off after lunchtime today until early evening, and the same on Wednesday. I'm WREG's meteorologist Lindsay Gaffney. 98.1 The Max.

Disneyland, Disney World, the most unaffordable theme parks in America. There's a little theme park in Connecticut that is the most affordable. Where's Dollywood on this list? I mean, if you want a good, inexpensive trip, Dollywood is one I suggest. And I bring that up because the boys from Anaheim, because, you know, Anaheim's where it all started for Disney. They were going to call themselves the Mouse or Mice. And, of course, there's another famous mouse from Anaheim. So they called themselves Rat.

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All right, let's get you qualified for Aftershock. The national keyword is sirens. That number is 95819. We start the clock now and give you until 7 to text it in for this VIP trip to the Aftershock Festival to see Limp Bizkit, Tool, Queens of the Stone Age.

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0: sugar sweetened beverages. That may be the best number one thing you can do to try and get started. I'm Dr. Sanjay Gupta, helping you live a better life.
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0: Cool temperatures this afternoon as highs only reach the mid-80s, though we do have rain chances. Scattered thunderstorms will kick off after lunchtime today until early evening, and the same on Wednesday. I'm WREG's meteorologist Lindsay Gaffney.
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I like Mick Jagger's take. You know, he's telling, he's not telling Springsteen, but he really was saying basically people don't go to concerts to be preached to or to be lectured, I think is the word he used. So true. However, those who buy tickets these days to a Springsteen concert know exactly what they're buying their ticket for. It's to be lectured and preached to. Stones, Mick Jagger and the boys, they don't quite see it that way.

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9: A Better Life with Dr. Sanjay Gupta.
10: As someone who's been married nearly 25 years, I'll tell you, there's a lot of great things about having a spouse. And according to a new study out of the University of Miami Health System, marriage might even be linked to a lower risk of cancer. Why? Well, the researchers said people who are married are less likely to engage in risky behavior. They're more likely to get a nudge to go to regular preventive medicine appointments and screenings. And they have a partner to share the load of family obligations, household chores, and finances. No one is saying you should get married in the pursuit of better health. But if you are single, how can you build a strong support system to maybe get some of these same benefits? Do your own research, find out what's important, and then hold members of your squad accountable and let them hold you accountable as well. That can provide a lot of support. I'm Dr. Sanjay Gupta, helping you live a better life.
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1: Hopefully you'll get to enjoy some nice cool temperatures this afternoon as highs only reach the mid-80s, though we do have rain chances. Scattered thunderstorms will kick off after lunchtime today until early evening, and the same on Wednesday. I'm WREG's meteorologist, Lindsay Gaffney.
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3: The best part of the day begins now. It's time to get your rock on with Steve Gorman and April Rose. It's Steve Gorman Rocks. 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